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papa. So I saw one of them on your more women. Who said to Flavia Yada Navaji and so? Who are clear some of the senior in Tanaraba in the Yatra? A ready and pay customer in your moment.

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0: 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Meno kinkan every verse 10. I see. For we must all appear before the judgment seat of Christ. I say as I say obi biara must as a so obi biara ya wonu asase we so as a so obi biara obetena asase we so as e pie erade na hingwa kese na anim for we must all appear before the judgment seat of God erade na hingwa kakaka na anim obebu yan atem it is not open we are living a time of grace Awurade mo bro hu Awurade do. 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I say we must all appear. And anopa men kan yim sa se ma me kan de. 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I say that everyone may receive the things done in his body. I say, I tell my neighbor, no, and I'm the idea ni pedia eye. And I pay another day. 2020 is our woman. Maybe say, I say, Udu ni pedia, Udi yede. Obesiman, I'm a demo home. And I'm a person, I say, do a bow one. I'll bow ni pedia. Or say that be bow be gina nanim. Na a dear be out do when you share ye. A dear be out do an okay ye. A dear be out do a sooty ye. A dear be out on sapphire ye. A dear be out on sap boy ye. A dear be out on semi ye. A dear be out on nine and nanty call ye. Babu super boom watting. You're going to receive. A dear be out ye biano. Ubuguswaba. I said that everyone may receive the things done in his body. That means I dear be a ye be an only one excuse can say, Madame for when ye be a me, or been tin ye be a me, Dabby, or be beara. That means that you have the power to choose. You have the power to know what to do with your body. Man, guys, near a door, senior choir, ye eradi on yin too. Because one more quaint any pe, Sabbath Marcus, Dabby, and Nancy Annie. It will be idea be a ye be a man say Awurade where the number of him home maybe where the number no man sir my idea is I no call one and now I see that everyone may receive in his body according to what he has done whether it be good or it be bad say your papa say your bonnie and then the idea oh yeah what for who are you oh kwa na oh kwa na oh sin you can be a untie because you was scared You close up the mouth of people with your money. Oh, come on for two. I know two because we're scanty. Maybe come on for new two because also what I buy tell what. Maybe oh come on for new two because we're connections. But that be bad. Yeah, nah. Me and me can say what would see me. You be pure what ready. Now him what can see any. Now hano. I dear be a dear new pedia. Send your pound who you and your pound. Oh, in the corridors of heaven, and I say, "Radia, you need day and night." Adia sa high mano, we are boy high mano. Into media, obedia, media, me and Suma so be on. Aye, any pan down. Radia, you won't be here. Adia, biya, oh yeah, say ya papa, aye boni. And then no permanent cassava, the universal appearance. Yen, ebe pien anim, yenina, obia was as you so. Daniel chapter 7 verse 10 Daniel chapter 7 verse 10 to be someone said Ewade ba na me kopia ehin fa me pie e se asem a obisa ho Daniel chapter 7 verse 10 ye hwe Ewade asem a wo ho I say and the fiery stream issued and came forth before him. Thousands and thousands ministered on him, and 10,000 times 10,000 stood before him. Oh, already up here some more. It's Daniel Bass as we so or yeah, Nadius on whom we saw my Christo. No, already baby and money who never a besi. I say it's about Daniel. I can say you're awesome. Who nipper a baby pay 10,000 upon 10,000. That stood before him. Nobody in him. The judgment was set. Osini ni a seti bibia bibia wana kwamu. Temu fona betinase. The judgment was set. Yeah. Edabibo. Edabiba. Bonsam sorry, I know my yewe fi yaho. Ejuma sem awari sem. More than a cement. Any. Don't worry, your friend, a car, and you see your real home. Now, so I see the judgment was set. I tell you, I say, you are set here. We can ask him, I set it. I see, you are set, baby. And the books were open. You may be in car, tell me. Sana, you call, quarter, send you, no, you be in car, tell me. Your evidence. And the evidence will speak for itself. And now some of them are not back out. Dear, you can see a wound crater. Uno bitch a man so as I said, what? Dear Pania, yes, I'm a papa bin at the mammy. Me off a bin at the mammy. Me boyfriend, Dabby, your pen crater. Dear Raddin, so dear, you be genuine, obey being crater swatching. I did be a yay, obey a swatching. And then ready, the righteous in heaven. At in info, a moko or sorrow. Amen. The righteous in heaven. Matthew chapter 25. Again, every verse 32. Matthew chapter 25. Interradia, Onim Nyansa. Onim Adiyina. Oh, Odayo, Obekan, Seme Bisi. So we don't become a novice. Oh, already same. Matthew chapter 25. Again, verse 32. You heard your kind. I say. And before him shall be gathered all the nations, and he shall separate them one from the another. What does he? Let me have 19 years in me a bar. Oma mabu, oma yabu, yabu amu for, and almost oma dibim. Sanson a baba. 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As a shepherd divides the sheep from the goats. Oh, what will be a? I hear more. I didn't punch any in your father. Dabby, sounds in the right way. Didn't you pop for you will know. You ever idea for moon zone? You're punching. Oh, and he shall set the sheep on his right hand. In Yano, as men common, sir, new fashion. na emponche no so enkwan minsa ebonkum so. Then shall the king say unto them on his right hand, I saw a man no more and send you fast. I say, come, ye blessed of my father, inherit the kingdom prepared for you from the foundation of the earth. Bra, mumbe tinasi, na mumbe jia hinia, me siesie amamo. Wakati obi se, eradi siesie bebe ame, I say, ya bodo, ya nukum. 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Matthew chapter 25, verse 34. Red ink ni editu, that means eradi nankasa. Ah, okasa semo. On a case in the castle, anything I did red in Gatro. Mamma be and Dada Minia Bema. Mamma Sikano and Yan in Dadao. Menu be a person or Dadao and Dadao. There is a kingdom prepared for you and me. Sebera Kadum Kuadia Yabokobi. And also, Oma Omiyano. What do a sheep stand for? Well, we go giant, you say. Well, I hope that's here. Owobuo na sunya den asema obeka che na oha na obeko ompa ne ho asem. That is why the God describes the Christian, the born again, as a sheep. Ayeko oye jojo e ba just some note no odi adwuma on such a wasacha na adwe adas ye he da to aso. For I was hanging, no come with me. And a man, maybe I was thirsty. And you gave me to drink. Obviously, also young Petruma. May my mouth be there. It's more dinsome. Now, so mama caught new first one. On the cross, right? He may there. Bible said, not come with me. No, my dear, dear. Now, so come with me. Mammy, so no me. I say I was a stranger. No meaning baby Ameko. Now so oji me to mu. Da pay and I was sika. 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I say bama dia dinye benya friends. 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I must mount some better now. Among some chrome chrome, Timor Din Ben. If I don't hear mobile, it will use Christ to him. I say, I was naked and you clothed me. When you're in time, I'm not busy. It's not me, I'm tired. Oh, mommy, I'm tired. I was sick and you visited me. Oh, yeah, Bema, who's sick? How you're in nature? What's your real hospital? I'm going for it, you. I'm going to the hospital, but what made you be a mom? I call every day emergencies here. Oh, here said you have money more than enough. Now, so, oh, sorry, yeah, Friday, Saturday, but when Sasa, I'm a brand of me, I'm going to cry for some in your music. I'm writing a mawa doom, and yet, I'm going to pee, baby, I'll pee. And you're writing young, sending out to more than mawa. Kasi kebi ni wunsam. Asina mi yari. Obesrami. I was in prison. And you came. Unto me. Mi amino kase. De bi a Saturday mi ko prison. Eko preaching. And when you see young men there. Wrongly accused and falsely accused. And some too who are supposed to be there. Ark FM 107.1. Come. A duom. You saw some I had it. That was not me, the fiasse, or by a best. pay what you so many and Miss Maradin quiet to your monk wow. My young who said, oh, ye be the abwa nipongu as I see so. Cause I somehow can you occur for nipong. It's my quiet, sorry, meet your tight. My such a bad nance, one you pa. I just own canyon. On canyon yano. On canyon yano. And what pakisika and the go and the go accounts mu and the go make a pension may say now go pension no pension 1 year scan I bet ya bind ya obafa and I no pay be a one sep obo also I saw media me may anya my papa me we are and no ano as I've been such a be easy John chapter 10 Verse 27. Good works are good, but do good works doesn't replace repentance. John chapter 10. Men gas me up a pinty. I've been such a man, such a jabony de min jabony de debi. John chapter 10, verse 27. What's he saying? My sheep hear my voice, and I know them, and they follow me. What's he mean? Any mende. I don't pay only my radini. Do you know the voice of God? And radio bound change sufra say jabony dear ote ye woodinechi. Obian de onim nura. Nura kasacha no bit ye. It's apart from so yen yama panel. Make you sure say I've been such a bi den at all so. My Christo kwanum bura akumanim. Verse 7, John chapter 10, verse 7. I say. I say unto you, I am the door of the sheep. Because I put no piano. This is a beer puny as much my name. What room? I didn't know. I rather say, me ne punono. Me ne punono. Me ne punono. But room. I'm a kiss to cry. I mean, I hear the tossing, you know. The wicked shall be turned into her. And I don't pay a son and say, oh, you never could never again, Nancy, you could never again, my a bunkum and as nifa. Yes, you have a nifa for home. Oh, my master, my dream. Oh, mama, yen, my papa. Yen, your bunkum. Yen, your punchino. Matthew chapter 25. Yanko, sorry, Yanko Sam 9, verse 17. Sam 9. Verse 17. What's it saying? The wicked shall be turned into hell. Omo mutimu ding. Yabe deni omo ebuden ejem. And all the nations that forget God. Obi biya ni refi nyame. Osi nyame biya ni ho. Minim di obi di ye o. Minim di adifu obi di ye o. Minim di asoy peni bi di ye o. Minim di odikeni bi di ye o. But you have no right to tell me say eradi ni ho. There is no God. It is a blasphemy. Aye, with this same aye, who same? All those who forget God. Bible says about Daniel mu egujem. Revelation chapter 20, verse 15. Revelation chapter 20, verse 15. I'm here, Adiase Maho. I say, and whosoever was not found written in the book of life was cast into the lake of what? Of fire. Obibi ani dini nkwa humanim. Anopayi owo nkwa. Anopayi wenya nkwa. Because Christo nkwa ni nkwa. No crap. And no quang. It is only him Christua, only him quang. It is only him quang. We didn't mean quang quang humanum. And for only a sorry I woke up. And for only Sika wet tria. And for only papa wa ya wa yes na me kayano. And your papa ya near the court or sorra him. Like a Christo and Kuo be woo and the young quang. And your papa ya because before kiss your papa says with no man for your papa. Timmy will be and die down. So what you bunny mwa wo Bible say do ti bunny why they wo wo obese so for Daniel bunny you don't need to be you don't need the definition of sin But Bible catcher says all unrighteousness is sin. I dear biara and you know I ya bunny. It was all pet. I dear friend of bunny. I dear biya Anthony. I dear biya oya wahunim bufo. I dear biara. 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Oh boy, Jamaya. So I go shut the room. Oh, we are going to room. 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I dear biya. Oh, person a hand be who no I ya bunny. I dear biya Anthony. 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I said, then shall he say to them on my left. And I'll be catching omo ninsa bonkum no so say. Depart from me, ye cursed. 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I had a mouth here, as I say, everybody. 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I was testing. 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Ibisa wase. Edanu juu wa. Ehimpa. And now, person, you have to answer that question now so you can know how to play your cards. And so, what me answer, sir? I knew a question, maybe, sir. I said, him for now, person, you don't prepare for this. Tell me, whoa, you have to prepare. Samuel, what you see? There can be our Romans chapter 2, verse 12. Yet, yes, I'm here. Where do you wish to be? Eh o bonkum so. Eh o nifa so. Obi fiti prekope enko jina bonkum anase nifa. 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Romans chapter 2 verse 12. Romans chapter 2 verse 12. Sorry, Romans chapter 2 verse 16. I say, in the day when God shall judge the secret of men by Jesus according to my gospel. 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I say Kai Obofo Ewa Omranti Bim. 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Ko uni ye. The area is more kind. Oh, verse 13. Let us hear the whole conclusion of the whole matter. Assembling the top for born in the day. Sure, Rade. Naya na pedia. Oh, I ready to do the nipple. Do you have free me and no horn? You say, you're bad done. You're best run. Naya na pedia. Fear God and keep his commandment. For this is the whole duty of man on earth to us. For God shall bring into judgment. What's that? Can you more? And that day, my baby, that was with him. Then that, why be more? Now, again, you won't say, I tell you, there be a war, and you can't, oh, enemy. For God, God's a ready, shall bring every work. And you may dear be obedient as a wish. Obo was a tata mawu inti. I won't feel the shame. Obo say radi oya small boy on. Bibia baye feely. Correct. You will be yourself. And the whole world will be there and you'll feel the shame. Oh mawa feely send out. I say u feely. And obo, he has the power. Obo ti maye. With every secret thing. 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Near Mumbai. And I don't know what you're radiant. Mem Primo Coma. My bye, my fat book be our Bible, and I'm be a beach. Meaning, maybe I'll do not some day I woo me. The Missa says, so pussy, see, I ya. Obeco Bunkum and Asenifa, wouldn't you more bravo? You mean your mess, you must say. And I don't pay be a such a ready. But some white crystal crying, no, you free. 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Me call me Bonnie Mubio. But the Mahunina Emma, Christo, the family yet the Alpe. Now, mammy, I'll do my main son cross up Bonnie Mubio. But that was so a team and pie bought a nano pay. It will use Christo demo any a bomb pay. Amen. No bomb pay to a radio that was. So, pay us and went to work us out, no crane send me a train. And I'll pay. Obi biara wa man nsa so. Obi na kuma mu se Kristo bo ruam. 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But that was the same thing in the Bible. Ewo Yesu Kristo diem ɛne ɛbɔ mpa. Amen. Everybody in show, send me kind of Deeper Life Bible Church. And I'll take a semi free. So, what questions be a? Pursue be sir. That's all done, Cassia. I will ease better, sir. Okay, yes, of Benny or Hope. I did be a baby or no, obey you one. Minswa, what's him in kind? Your friend is soft for Ellie. My number near 054-1391-838. 054-1391-838.
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1: 1 Samuel chapter 17, verse 45. Then David said to the Philistine, "You come to me with a sword, with a spear, and with a javelin. But I come to you in the name of the Lord of hosts, the God of the armies of Israel, whom you have defied." We know the story of David and Goliath. Probably you've recounted it many times from our childhood about this little David who brought down the big Goliath. David faced Goliath with confidence. He was a young boy. He was inexperienced. Goliath was a big guy, experienced, and very well armed. He was protected by metal armor, and he was also protected by an armor bearer. And yet David went into this battle thinking and believing that he could bring down this big giant. Why did David have such confidence that he could bring down Goliath? It was because he had confidence in the Lord of hosts. He says, "I come to you in the name of the Lord of hosts." In Hebrew, the Lord of hosts will be Jehovah Sabaoth, God who leads the army. It's a compound name that includes the revealed name of God to Israel, which was the YHWH Yod He Vah He. In English, it is rendered as Jehovah. So is Jehovah and Sabaoth, meaning hosts. And that word host has reference to large numbers of people, large numbers of military people. So it gives the impression of a name that includes the revealed name of God to Israel, which was the YHWH Yod He Vah He. In English, it is rendered as Jehovah. So is Jehovah and Sabaoth, meaning hosts.

0: There are two armies that I want to bring to your attention. First is that the Lord is the Lord of the heavenly hosts. And when we talk about the heavenly hosts, we mean the armies of angels and supernatural beings who fight at God's command. We know some of them in the Bible, for example, Michael the archangel, and we also know that the angels fight for God's people. Jesus said that if he gave the command, angels will fight for him. There are billions and billions and billions of all sorts of heavenly beings that are warriors in the heavenly host, and God is at their command. Once in a while, they step into this earth realm and fight for us. But there's also a Christian host, a Christian army. The body of Christ, believers are part of God's army, but we're not fighting a military battle. We are fighting a spiritual battle. We fight principalities and powers and rulers of dark places. We wrestle against them. And in that army where we are wrestling against all kinds of evil forces, the Lord is our commander. So he is also the Lord of the Christian host. So when you are a Christian, born again Christian, you are in God's army, just like David, and you can go out and do battle in the name of the Lord. The interesting thing is, David was not qualified to be in the natural army of Israel, but he found himself qualified to be in God's army. And so for us, we may not be military in terms of belonging to the Ghana army or the Nigerian army or Zambian army, but we belong to God's army, and the Lord takes us into battle and brings us out. So anytime you're confronted with any spiritual warfare, remember the Lord of hosts is with you, and you will come out victorious. As Goliath came down, so every principality and power is under your feet in Jesus' name, because the Lord of hosts is with us. Let us pray. Say with me, Heavenly Father, you are the Lord of hosts. I am part of your army. Use me to establish your kingdom on earth. In Jesus' name, amen and amen. I'll catch you again tomorrow. I'm Pastor Mensah Otabel. Shalom, peace, and life to you.
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2: There are institutions that is clothed with authority to ensure that the rent is enough. Today, we are telling them that rent control is not in slumber. Rent control is active. Rent control is proactive. The law has been done clearly. Hold on, let us engage ahead. I have received a lot of this, and I'm getting some hostels who indicated before I made a statement that they are increasing. As we speak, on Monday, we are going to launch a platform for students across the country to report. And we agreed with all the SLC presidents across the country that MOOCs, which is leading it. On Monday, Tuesday, we are going to join with tenant association and MOOCs and all those who have interest. You will help them and give them back. Any one of them defy this law, trust me, they face two things. They will be closed down or we are going to ensure that they will be able to operate. No matter the point that come out of it, there are punitive measures. We have to go to court and the court will do what it must do. Because they are working under the laws. Simply sit down. I'm not here to even respond to what they say. For me, it is laughable. Okay? It is very laughable. But the regulator has spoken. And that if we have acted that within the NKSIM Remar, I didn't go out to use my own power to do anything. Unless they tell me say they are bigger than the law. And because they are invested, they won't apply. If they won't apply, they will never operate on this land called Ghana. They must act in the conformity of law. And I would ensure as a commissioner that they will be regulated and that the law will work on them and that they will ensure that they do assessment and they will be issued with certificate of assessment for which after 2 years they cannot make any increment unless they come with a justified reason of what maintenance. They must prove why they are increasing. When did they prove what means to do their increment? You tell the student, say, oh, yeah, for you too. No, mama, crying. They will come on back, when you see, and you have take the money from them by force because there are shortages, right? The government will not sit down for this kind of illegality to perpetuate no longer. President Mahama is saying enough of this is enough, and the laws have to work. And that is why I want the law to work. Simply sit down.
1: Owura Frederick Opoku ono ye acting rent commissioner. 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
4: well as for the threat of arming themselves and making the country ungovernable, I think I will treat it with the contempt it deserves, okay? But as far as this government is concerned, I want to reiterate that we'll respect the rights and freedoms of every Ghanaian. You know, statements like that are being made, that we are doing this because oral is failing. Oral is not failing, all right? Go back and check the records. I am the first attorney general in the history of the Fourth Republic to have brought 5 corruption cases in 1 year. Go back and check the records. And what is happening in court now is rather putting pressure on them because they know that I have been so diligent in my investigations, I have been so diligent in the prosecutions that they are afraid that their people will go to jail for, you know, the acts of corruption that they engage in. And so the accusation that we are shifting focus away from oral is not something I will pay heed to, because oral is on track and oral is going to succeed.
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1: 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Join the biggest conversation.
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0: work is here. 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I move into my dream house. 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
1: Charlie, you know,
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1: Hey, Allah, much.
2: Now, send it there, Charlie. You're in free.
1: Oh, we need a toboise.
2: Moment day.
3: Hey, what funny.
2: And you, magic a card, I am in your maybe. Meet ya, na free or sharp.
1: Hey, say, ho.
2: Ah, Minia, what you have with Yanadi?
1: Anio, send your bea, a prepara or be being here, Sicano. 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
2: Asiminya, mejibio.
1: Hey, Abrante, ngogun when you was so hot. 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
4: ARC in the morning. The whole city is talking. ARC in the morning. ARC in the morning. ARC in the morning. He is the real boss in the morning. The whole city is talking.
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0: we keep on walking. Even when we are bruised. 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

to the fact that the journey of life is not an easy one. But the mistake you do is when you lose hope. Keep the hope alive. Let us So on behalf of the entire morning team, I just want to say thank you very much for choosing 107.1 FM. Good morning. Welcome to Thursday. Welcome to life. The 21st day of May, the year 2026, is this day. And we thanking God Almighty for giving us such a wonderful day. We believe things will work out for our good. So welcome aboard. We are live here on ARC 107.1 FM in Sunyani. 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So check us out on Facebook right away. Now, you ain't show any more Facebook, but hey, feely feely. So you get a double benefit, a benefit of audio and benefit of video. 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You like your page, you know, now you share video with our friends on Facebook. You just touch the share button, you want to tickle a call. You are doing that favor for ARC FM. And ARC FM is always grateful for that. Then the last thing that is, you ever drop your comment at the comment section of our Facebook near King Kai. It's a duty for all of us to read your comments. Drop that comment at the comment section. What do you think? What are your thoughts? I don't pay a slay, a quan hosan, a quantum munchra, Bambo, and a quanso jojo. I'm a quantufonina. One way numb from one way a Timoto bikers, one way a Tipra Gemu, one way a Timoto Kinso, one way a H taxi, one way two more private cars, other commercial vehicles, H Tipa trucks, yeah. Yet if I'm yanina, yes, a quan hosan, name Yawmun Tom was a new car for them. And your calf will never want to was it. If you've done it too much. Yes, nobody in Yankupon say, oh, my young consign me do fiasum, you my home mass in Bia. Titru near school from Quadano. Yes, nobody say, will be a means if you're the school, be a one of Hobby. And for Munko do school, all my disunion and shan inside. Now one funny who's slow and show Mumu. Now one for my own door and you need. Sebe ya Ghana be ye. We keep holding on. Omo point you mrenso di oma be du fi asunjwe mi di ma cheche fo nyina nso ka ho. Asresa do mi bia ma wo mo. Now once again.

by any sense soon to 20 day. It ran it, beba. But I said, when they ran it, Banania, you want you. Now, Miss Ramua Madarumo, ya dot dear bar still run about the name of Gumununye. Airtime. Posters be nominated billboards be a DCC who are debris in our home. Post to BCC Simon to my good chichi home basa tantan time. Ebesemo, more really other runabout Nina. Because one runabout is not just about for traffic movement. Too. It sounds so beautiful, Chrome. Anything, yeah, at times, yeah, yes, some monuments be. And only on a dude, your ornamental plants be nominee idea or runabout just to beautify the place and the entire town. It will mean if you are pretty and any other ones be a and could you be a and CSN and your fair, come on.

Yes, so the name is Kwabena Obiankuro. You meet me from Royal Servant and a Royal. And upon even your sasiru akwami anoche. And I could just say, "Wow, I'm powerful." Bracket two. Who come no no? Obi say na Royal. Who come lecture say? Oh yeah, Women's Commissioner.

It is an American, you can join us live on Facebook, ARC 107.1 FM, live. Oh. So, you bet him come away. You're a person, come on, and yeah, I will studio Hanko. Nemo, you be being come on. I'm an eye as interactive as possible. And two of you now, person, do I know Tumbia? Either so, we'll go Facebook, I drop a comment. Our comment section, and now say, we're trying. I can see my bed, do not know do about me, sorry. I be activity phone lines now. Now, so do I drink, I'll be kind of you, and sign you, you cry. So this morning on Aki in the morning, Atuna Ankobi Ahine challenges German South MC's clarifications on geological studies at Atuna. Obeka, I say, I think was it Tuesday, you know? And many honorable Siata, our MC Emma German South, drobun an important interview. Ebisan about this. Near Atuna, I am for near a month for Hokase. Woman who said, Nipa Bia Baha, so one more rare head. As one more rare, so Scar Corner will pose a dear bomb with a woman crying. Emma Scar Co to Bianco Swaho. Ebisan was so there be a geological survey authority. Womo and Abba a Womo routine. If I say geological studies, and not necessarily say what will be too for my good year. Kratana Geological Survey, Authority, Etrobre, Bono Regional Minister, we have a copy. And I don't pay a better Kratano. And it near MC Hikani near Atuna and Kobi Ahinekano, which is which? But they weren't there. Because according to Atuna and Kobi Ahinekano, they say, and your MC can only say, Nabi, and you send your own Muslim Nubebra. You better do home command on paper. And of course, you better call Tanos one on pay. It says that Tanos who chiefs pushes back Abyssinian youth demo against Galamse. Near NTIA and Sakan is a Nanka Tanos who and Mebunu, any Abyssinian Mebunu. Almost one more Kabum now, my HR. Eddie Tia, one more is so much herbo and so Tano Hobaya. As one way, I am a Sultan or GSM. I'm a Kofan Simpi Yaba. Na yet Tano, Tano Swahinfo. One more as the tip position beer. And okay, we just want to dissect it and see. Say at the same. The journey of life. Na entia yenyan so ewo Kobedi. Eche said the only basic school ewo Kobedi. Kobedi ewo Sunyane West. Ah, I want Techima, Tunyani Techima, Quenzo. Uf, you are now Kocha. Now, Yanyan and Tia said, the only basic school, the school as we speak is closed down. San Yanyan and Tia said, the school is closed down. And I say, ah, what could necessitate this closure of the school? Yanyan and Tia said, Kobedi Hema. Nana Hema o Kobedi ene wa friends and trefo a woyen and trefo nshie mu afasa school no ho eye di asema. It is stay tuned with ARC 107.1 FM yedi update ni nyina latest ni nyina ebe fi Kobedi abro. Of course I no pay bashie hun crying wa ARC in the morning so ketsi Cowbell coffee and a Pepsodent cavity fighter toothpaste. E do masipa. Then no one chino the latest awa good yemu. Ebe sumu sports touchline segment on ARC in the morning. Sponsored by MTN. E de asida kasiye ma MTN. Then later yede today in history segment nusu be sumu. And nusu yede asida kasiye ma onga. Na fe yede bi suma telesel. Umu yina na ebu ama yede sa segment yina aba. E do masipa. So straight, young corner, you heard some of the stories making headlines this morning. I've cried in the dark. This one says, position yourselves for power in 2028. Baumia to NPP MPs. So, you know, Dr. Alhaji Mahmoud Baumia is the flag bearer of the new patriotic party. Na Enra, Oko Pia Jumedevia say, ewo, and crying. And this is what he said. So when the flag bearer of the new patriotic party is addressing members of parliament during a pre-parliamentary meeting
ahead of the resumption of the second meeting of the second section of the ninth parliament in Accra. Yesterday, Dr. Mahmoudou Bawumia said the period of post-election reflection following the NPP's 2024 defeat was over. And if I quote Dr. Mahmoudou Bawumia, he said, "We have finished the period of introspection. We must now position ourselves credibly as a party preparing to govern from January 7, 2029. So this is the optimism. Flag bearer of the new patriotic party, as president, the members of parliament, and right. Say, we must position ourselves here because the next government is going to be Dr. Mahmoudou Bawumia government, according to him. We have finished the period of introspection. We must now position ourselves credibly as a party preparing to govern from January 7, 2029. But we do not lose hope. So this is the optimism. Flag bearer of the new patriotic party, as president, the members of parliament, and right.

Now, so it's the second session of the second meeting of the second session. And the one of the signs of me too just say, Womu Kon, Womu Kasem, Womni Yemunina, Womu Position, Womu Hose Ghana for Omobe Ghana for Kono, Ghana for Behusam, Power Woman, a bit me a Ghana, you know, Omodi Ghana show, Woman Samoa Gavin. And this one says, Peace Council edges calm amid rising political tensions. The National Peace Council, NPC, has called for calm and restraint amid rising political tensions in the country following recent arrest of some political actors over alleged unlawful public comments. In a press release yesterday, the Peace Council expressed concern about the development and urged all political parties to respect due process and constitutional provisions. The council stressed that Ghana's democracy is anchored on the rule of law and called for moderation in public discourse, particularly among political actors and media practitioners. Enti weye National Peace Council, womo efra womo fre, womo se adubreo, womo husase. The political tension in the country, that's a pijano. But we are not in an electioneering year, so why? Enti womo se adubreo. Yemfa emranen shise woman munye juma yemfa buoma constitution. Mo bi amfa tumi nshane seminye ni emranen ka. Ebasa edi basa na bebo woman. Enti womo se adubreo. And this one says, arrest over free speech, a dangerous precedent. According to the CDD Ghana, the Director of Advocacy and Public Engagement at the Center of Democratic Development, CDD, Dr. Kojo Pumpuni Asante, has raised concern over what he described as a worrying trend of arrest linked to allege free speech violations in the country. Dr. Asante cautioned that the development risks setting a dangerous precedent if not carefully checked, warning that it could lead to broader restriction on expression. In the CDD, Center for Democratic Development, and a woman Kasano, Dr. Kojo Pumpuni Asante. Or they send me up to just say, Achichi, be no minimum, and you may be near Koso. I say, Obia Kasaya, children is Adian. Or see him here, son, say, bet me your harbor, ma'am. So that's it. Yes, so this one says, producer price inflation rises to 2.7% in April. It's way a Ghana Statistical Service and a barman, you know. And this one says, trial of Abronye adjourned to May 21, that's today. The Accra High Court has adjourned hearing of a motion for bail for the Bono regional chairman of the New Patriotic Party, Kwame Bafu, popularly referred to as Abronye, that's to today, Thursday, May 21, after prosecutors prayed for a short time to file a response. Lawyers of Abronye, led by Godfred Yebu Adami, the immediate past Attorney General and Minister of Justice, were in court to request for his bail following the denial of same by the Accra Circuit Court. After hearing the arguments, presiding judge Halima El Alawa Abdul Basit directed the prosecution to file their response by close of day yesterday, citing balancing justice and rights of the accused person. Enti enwa ora gofredami edi aloya fo enim eko Accra High Court ano mu kope bill ama Bono regional chairman of the New Patriotic Party Abronye DC. Na womu ko yo mu ko masem che judge no mu che se in fact womu hu ni se oman no code bofo no mu twetwe mu na se isan se da ye remand the Abronye no ada no ano mu so file sa document no ah womu so serve womu copy. And you know, Mufisa by this time, I said, come do a response. Abba, and tell me one say, and I have frasted no more, almost less a moment time. Gaka is answering so many investigators, Casania day. And what you say, no, because a brilliant temple. It is so we know Mukopan, Omko yielded in the choir, Sabia, and I don't know wrong in the meeting. And you know, high court twice. And this one says, Sky Train Trial, Attorney General closes its case.
lawyers for

file submission of no case. So you know that case, the case involved two persons, Mr. Solomon Asamoa, a former chief executive of the Ghana Infrastructure Investment Fund, GIIF, and Professor Amiyawe Kumfi, a former board chair of the fund, who are facing charges of causing financial loss to the state for allegedly disbursing $2 million for a SkyTrain project without board approval. Orua Solomon Asamoah and a Professor Amiyawe Kumfi lawyer for chese. Womu de omu kan se omani ni case. Inti court no hwe na onya asem no mu kra. Inti ye hwe de court no so beka. Se if indeed se obi gyan mu ana se odi asotwe ebema Orua Solomon Asamoah and a Professor Amiyawe Kumfi. We need to see. This one says Bank of Ghana retains policy rate at 14%. And of course, this decision was announced by the governor of the bank at the conclusion of the central bank's 130th Monetary Policy Committee meeting held in Accra yesterday. It follows two consecutive rate cuts by the central bank earlier this year. Into policy rates by the Bank of Ghana is 14%. One more EDSC, one more anti-swama form. Into silent chair. Now, my side so many reasons. We got time now, can kind of crack down the ababontina. We'll be who's in your tear. Now, you chat to me. Cocoa farmers accuse cocoa board officials of private cocoa buying. Really? So, the concern were raised by the Ghana National Cocoa Farmers Association during the signing of a strategic partnership agreement with the produce buying company PBC, aimed at supporting the revival of the struggling cocoa purchasing firms and improving farmer welfare. That's produce buying company PBC. One more any cocoa. One more two cocoa no om chess sikasema issue one more pebbles and kakra. And the so much in the honor now bra omu science agreement. And the Ghana National Cocoa Farmers Association. One more elbow quad say cocoa board the juma phone be so privately one more to cocoa no na and on a chess saying. I've cried in the dark. So it's just about 2 minutes past 7 a.m. live on ARC 107.1 FM Thursday morning. Yeah.

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3: 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And you when you're 2 years, you're very new way. New way. And the title is Song of Hope. Ah. Even when I'm bruised. I'd rather say a share home crying. I said, Emma Cabell Coffee was with you every moment. And a Pepsodent, Cavity Fighter Toothpaste, Pepsodent, every smile matters. Or my daroma. And I'm not paying home, boy. I'm not the Akin crying. She said, Mama, we're Akin in the morning. So live on Ark 107.1. FM na senior unim no bosumi nyina ye team ana se ye title a ye dey eye motivation eye backup that little black spot at the center of the paper, that's the team, that little black spot at the center of the paper. We eye professor bi ana opese ohun senior ni students wo mu adwene na opese wo hwese wo mu concentration e wo fita so ana tuntum so nti oma tuntum ne yeketua bi e wo krataa ne mfimfini e na krataa 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Iti onyuntuni bi atunyum bi emi de pa but me ntunyum no, but me I'm just citing a line in that song. Or see, if you begin to count your blessings one after the other, if you begin to count your blessings one after the other, me me cry here. In other words, I would say say if you begin to put down, if you begin to write down your blessings one after the other, 1, 2, 3, 4, 5, 6 and counting, you realize that now then I'm sorry I'm a boy bubu say you won't yank upon me ni because semi will win nina dia and you're not ding won't send identity. 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So why are we doing that? 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Some moment no we say we nyan Kenya sronko bi na odi ahyeda na se no ya no aka say you on ko sronko bi a obetini aboa o sa brain nyina mu no e ye cable coffee o se say we grind for an exam we push deadlines at work and I cookie up the next big idea. Cable coffee gives you that creamy taste and rich coffee aroma to kickstart your day and you enjoy it all the time because success doesn't happen overnight. And so those little moments no, those early morning wake-ups, late-night sleeps, and through it all, Cable Coffee Day with you. Cable Coffee with you every moment. Advert FDA. Happiness. Yeah, there will be Emma Pepsodent Cavity Fighter Toothpaste. Yes, Apple Sing Papa Pa. Or see, Bibi Ebe Duwe Numbia. Oh, wisa. I say, Mami Bia Oko. Our RG engagement Bia Sina. Say your man, small chops, he be. No, they are sharing too much. The command is not enough for you. And I want to check about say, minya be you. No, say ah, mommy. Say we back with her. No, to know we say. One more chance, say mommy. Now minya be na. Then now we say. Iti ya we say. Say niyemo we numpa. Oche say say niyemo ne say niye chewing gum on kwa. And the woman in two yam dia. Na ye bibi a udi a minute dia. I say niye ni na nebe ko ye funum. Ibika onum. 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I'm on a pay. 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I'm on sa all round refreshing cooling sensation. 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And the best are my sa results. No, but your future to simply need a crayon or pa was so refricate as soon as I enjoy you be a we are walk or done. It's another way we are wounded. Beam, what did you be digging a we are walk or done? Now, what you choose, a boa pa. If you had you know me. Any answer and check pay ama Ghana funina na Ghana Dental Association. I recommend the Pepsodent. I'm an individual, household, and a family. See, you know, I'm 22 years and then more. The boy, you could just be a beer, be a beer to Pepsodent. Every smile matters. Omne boy, my yeshay, home crying, or aki in the morning. So, a brass on say, dear good evening, some latest. Yatuni day sports touchline segment on Aki in the morning. Ebersumo live on Aki 107.1. 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And one say, "Obe fa phone, MTN phone." And I say, "Phone MTN sim dasan." Now I dial *5060#, *5060#. Then you keep your business in sight always. MTN everywhere you go. Omadaruma, and the man Muhammad Barakat say Katu. Or the latest that we're going to assume is a sport touchline segment. 15 minutes past 7 a.m. Obisubeka say quarter past 7 a.m. Kato, Kato, Kato.
0: Papa, Papa, Papa Roya.
3: Now then, na ya Papa, we only know we'll be can. Yeah, moon can. Echiri ho na ya na se. Aha na ya na mbedi moon kumwe.
0: O Papa, ye ninkomo.
3: I say, yeah, me tell you, I'm here.
0: Now, me be sad. No,
3: I contact me.
0: Is there a runner here? I dear, we see. I hear, and yet, Sabia, and come a different Abia.
3: Going to our boy, and it's an untiers. You want to be near.
0: I'm swatting too much. I'm swatting too much. I'm swatting. Stop on academy.
3: Only we know only when you have a kind of part. When you be a part, that you be to be a Katie Hammond. Honorable Katie Hammond. Or some more jabber, you says, ah. Well, I'm more jabber, you says, ah.
0: Come here, I want to ask it. Come here, I want to ask
3: it. Gatu, gatu, gatu.
0: Papa, papa, papa, Roya.
3: Yes, sir. Yes, sir.
0: Yaba.
3: Yeah, waba, papa. Mahuso, papa. Saboko, dear.
0: Oh, papa, alhamdulillah.
3: Mm-hmm.
0: Yes, alhamdulillah.
3: Ibiashi.
0: Oh, yes, alhamdulillah.
3: Hmm.
0: Bijiri say, papa, also dear me.
3: Oh, yeah. It is, adumnudumi, a manfu.
0: Hmm.
3: On se, ubile kan, a time, and I started radio, you know.
0: Hmm.
3: Penny be inquench, or the share, minister. Ye may any ding.
0: Okay.
3: I was jumana, I abemunum.
0: Okay.
3: Because ye juma inquan, as half in a woosia.
0: Hmm.
3: A manfu.
0: When you woke up, I'm we woke up, I'm
3: I see you
0: I feel no use answer, I'm
3: but I say, Oko school. That's the thing you have to free school about. I started Charlie. I said, next, Nicholas. I feel no start here, Jumania, dear cry. But yeah,
0: we'll start here.
3: I know. Crachy, Afina crachy, you. Johnny just come. Afina, who's here, you. It's ye, ye, ye, ye, ye, ye, ye,
0: that's right.
3: Ye, ye, ye, so, and he, and a pace, he can tell, say, Yamia doom. Me, ho, ye, pa.
0: Sure, sure.
3: Nice one. Now, latest the same.
0: Papa.
3: Mm-hmm.
0: The Black Starlet of Ghana.
3: Yeah.
0: Young qualify.
3: And you know,
0: the next round.
3: And you know,
0: na qualify na young qualify no. Yes, he give no all right. But omo torso or omo ye omo torso loss.
3: Coin.
0: Yeah.
3: Omo torso.
0: I say omo ye min kan say
3: ballot.
0: Ballot bi. Aha. Because na bi bia ye pe between Ghana and Nigeria. Na bi bia ye pe.
3: Enye ko fa se be ko fi.
0: Ai, ndi
3: ye ko chuzu se be ko fi.
0: Sa na ko ba ye.
3: Eduania. Unu ebeshin.
0: O ye de ototo ebeshin. O pa ye de
3: ebeshin.
0: Ebeshin.
3: O chia
0: ebeshin.
3: Impo o de tu ewia se kra se wo hata ebeshin.
0: So it was not meant to be.
3: Yes.
0: I see.
3: Ade no san ne be. Agaje.
0: Okay.
3: Eh, yan shasi. Ena
0: bia
3: me ye me bizo ye niam wa ye.
0: Yeah, yeah.
3: Kopim zafi ye se wa ma wa kra wo kra ntwetwe ma se ade no betrim na be kofi
0: against
3: class kofi
0: against Algeria we just threw a 2-goal lead out the hyper serious
3: ntie emre fi me ahobo yi na
0: yeah say there sana ba there's a World Cup on so here some 21 days away from
3: okay him. That's about 3 weeks right
0: yeah
3: ntie na we profile
0: no na say profile Argentina but unfortunately, no, I entire profile one, but then every profile Argentina.
3: Okay,
0: into Argentina.
3: Okay,
0: and then every profile one, three-time right. Champion of the World Cup.
3: That's right.
0: Yes, defending champions.
3: That's fine. It's your team.
0: That's right.
3: Matibaba.
0: Your team said you go to team we are.
3: Your team want to us.
0: Matibaba.
3: Your latest nungo.
0: Okay.
1: Right, I wish I had caught and then I'll point it to my and walk in the morning. Ready in the snow. Yet you are good in some way. I told this as post touch line and so to me at Yama and then I'll pay. Can I send so say a live on Facebook? Arc 1071 live on Facebook. But money, no Ramu Facebook like a page, you know, would like if we are not watching no near any beer where we are in Sawa. Don't try out doing you know, ever boy to medido and into Bomade say, would they ever go as any I can kind at the Amawa Emmanuel entry and then one of an idea of Facebook live. 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and so it provided a sister, and on a cra, Yede Emma and Anope, and so it would be made so. Now, Aston Villa Boba Econo, Wama Adi Trophy, and so Edia Siwama and Asono, Mamenfa and Tuida, say, we Ababe the first time in 44 years, Aston Villa, Wama Edge, a European Cup, a trophy, and so Edia Siwama and Asono. 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Since then, no, Aston Villa, woman a winning major a year trophy, beer. It was so ababe, the first time in 30 years, Aston Villa, woman a winning major trophy, yet the Emma and Anope, after opening, your friend Unai Emery, now why you're Jumapa, William, sir, a yatia way. 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So it was made so now and was also Ababe the fourth manager in history walk a European Cup final and Makumako enum now on himself Urana. Your friend said, and Carlo Ancelotti, Jose Maria dos Santos Mourinho, and Afino, Giovanni Trapattoni, Wamu Enekuta San Record, said in Bucrano, European Cup final, Wamu Erini Makumaku Enumanam, and also Ababa Count Ebia, Yere Emma and Anope, it was made in Esso. Now, a Brenteda, your friend Morgan Rogers at Osakai, Emma Aston Villa Boba Ekra, at the age of 23 years, 298 days, you know, when Ababa, the youngest English air player. When so as a goal, a one major European Cup of final. If recent Steve George Gerrard AAP, Edema Liverpool, Editia Alaves, 2001, a UEFA, one cup final, no, a dia, you know, a Brent Everest, Morgan Rogers, and so on, Wababe Sarekora, Yedi Emma and Anopa, 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Ye National Team Sino, Wamo Enso Akwani Ebedi Ebe Konkai, Ye Ghana Premier League, Sasu Ena Asset Bank Division 1 League, any other league Sino, Ninina, Enso Ebe Tumi Ako Enkaya, Sa Partnership Dino, 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And I kept Edwin Simon Okeku, Ghana Football Association President, with me Eddie and Koma, and Sam Etu Ida, and moi, Metro Mass Transit, Omade Ebabe Boa, Ghana Football, Cat ES Okeku.
2: Transportation remains one of the most critical logistical pillars in football development. And for years, clubs and our national teams have had trouble with transportation challenges, issues that often affect preparations, player welfare, personal efficiency, and ultimately performance. Indeed, today, through this strategic collaboration, we are taking a very, very deliberate and practical step to address these identified challenges. Under the new agreement, Metro Mass Transport will provide a 54-seater safe, insured, and roadworthy bus dedicated to serving Ghana's national teams, including our gallant blasters. On this new bus strategy will also support clubs in the Premier League, in the Women's Premier League, and in the National Division 1 League. Initiative is expected to strengthen travel arrangements for clubs and national teams while ensuring higher standards of safety, reliability, and convenience across football-related.
1: Yes, and no air and some outdoor cat Edwin Simon Okeku. We no any tip breaker say Edema the Ghana Football Association and what you know and I open in country for we no any da a Metro Mass Transit one more anom aye Kali Caesar we no so Eddie and some and so Etu Ija.
4: We understand access, we understand reliability. These same core values drive performance in football. Subject to the finalization of ongoing contractual arrangements between the Pumas and other partners, we will support the movement of club supporters to and from match venues. This step, I believe, will strengthen attendance, improve experience, and deepen the commercial value in local football. We'll be providing passes for the fans and officials to make it easier to transport them to and from parties.
1: Yes, and all AA in Tritrimu out to a or penina a friend of Cali Caesar, where they to a dry effort to make the titua, one more ababidi, and so at the Abua Ghana footballer, and all at the Ababa to Idra, Yere Emma and the Arape, and Ram, Uramo, and so the Pelican Hotel, Asamoa, baby Jan, ne on villain, it to me ever so, na and penny for Aya and Saya and Rano, one more Asamoa Dan and Natural Senate, one more brand ambassador, and the Emma Ghana, your national teams outdoor, and a few coach footballer, and Koso, oh my Ghana, and Jeseno, as Samoa Baby Jejan, former captain, Erma the senior, national soccer team, the Black Stars of Ghana, one on Ababa, the brand ambassador, and so Ediama, your national team outdoor, and Afi coach footballer, Yebo Ewo, oh my Ghana, Masina, and Ra, well, Jumadian Asenum, Opinia, your friend Kat Edwin Simon Okreku, was also Eddie and Sam outdoor at to Idra, Efa, as Samoa Baby Jejan, and any here, any here, said one more making a brand ambassador.
2: Energy, national spirits. An emotional connection between team and country. But who better to help rally this nation than a man who has lived a world cup dream? A man who understands what it means to carry Ghana onto the global stage. And a man whose name echoes in the memories of football lovers across Africa and in the world. As an ambassador, Asamoah will play an instrumental role in spearheading promotional campaigns. Every great football nation invests in its roots. Every football legend has talent than someone who rose from the humble beginnings from the famous Accra Academy to become a global football icon. Wow. To every young boy and girl chasing a football dream in our communities across Ghana, Asamoah represents possibility.
1: Yes, and all air and some outdoor opinion. Your friend Kat Edwin Simon Okreku, when also Eddie Etu Ida, Yede Emma and Anope, and so it would be made SO. Now, was held media chronicle and to the Bafo, a former Black Stars of Ghana, and so a player, and Tony Bafo, Eddie Enkoba, and I would the Etu Ida, Etrimo Padia, was say. A your best decision, say in Bukran, ye appointed as a mobile gender, say, one my brand ambassador, and for my Ghana, your national teams, and if you could football ever wapa.
5: Record breaker is someone when you travel across the globe, there are always a few names of Ghanaians who are mentioned. One of them is Abedi Pele Ayew. Then they mention Tornado Stephen Appiah. They mention Michael Essien. And I could go on, but then they always say, wherever I go, Jean, comment ça va Jean? Où est Jean? Hi, hi, wa Jean. So I think the Ghana Football Association has made a perfect choice in choosing you as an ambassador.
1: Yes, and all aye and to the Bafo Eddie and I was say as Samoa Jan brand ambassador dear and was a dear omne kahom a diplomatic passport ebe bwa Samoa Jan ewa na konya bedi nina imu.
2: You're an ambassador, a diplomatic passport should be attached. I know what I'm talking about. So it is very important, but I want to congratulate you. I want to congratulate you for your career, that your name is mentioned all over the world. And like I mentioned earlier, and you're a record breaker. We here, the legends, are very proud of all your achievements. But don't forget, your role is also to be a role model. And this is very, very important. Everywhere you go to inspire the youth, inspire the respective national team, you have been there. Things you have done.
1: Yes, Nurse Yedi Jawa, na Yedi Aswau, Erente Asamoah Jan, Waba Abaya Ambassador, no, Ewase, Wonso, Oye, and Sheswo, Edi Emma, and Kwadana, Womo Ebano, Eno, and so E Kakra, Anthony Bafo, Wode Tu Idra, and Anopeno, Yere Emma, Tiamfa Seminina, and so AC, and Anopena, young comrade, between the hours of 10 a.m. and 12 noon, Yere Sports Center. And so Eddie Ebebro Sabri de Emfasida Emma MTN so almost ya sene na yerin seminina eba pa pa royal and twaso edi amam.
3: 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It's just about 41 minutes past 7 a.m. It tells you we've got just about 19 more minutes to 8 a.m. Thursday morning on Aki in the morning. 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
3: 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for letterhead so date e wo so no e 6 May 2026. Now we address it to the regional minister, Bono Regional Coordinating Council, Post Office Box 104, Sunyani. Now salutation was dear sir, and a heading no, a request for community entry to carry out geological investigations within the Atuna block. Now Otuakrata answer, was it the authority brings you compliments from the office of the acting director general. This is to inform you that the general the Ghana Geological Survey Authority GGSA in collaboration with the Ghana Gold Board that's Gold Board shall undertake geological mapping and geochemical soil sampling in the municipality. This forms the first phase of the geological investigations to delineate mineralized area for sustainable gold mining. Nana, uti. for sustainable gold mining. Otuaswa, or say, the generated data and information are necessary for mineral resource assessment, land use planning, governmental management, and could also support the reset agenda of government in the area of illegal mining in the country. We would be grateful if you could provide the necessary assistance and cooperation to the technical team, and also forward this information to all traditional authorities, opinion leaders, landowners, the police administration, and other relevant stakeholders. In view of the above, we hereby write to inform and invite you for a stakeholders engagement on 13th May 2026. The purpose of the engagement is to, one, formally introduce the proposed exploration program to key stakeholders, two, explain the scope, objective, and phased approach of the planned activity, three, engage traditional authorities, community leaders, and government institutions, and four, address stakeholders' concerns and establish cooperative framework prior to commencement of field activities. Now, Otuaswa, your presence and participation would lend significant value to the engagement process and reaffirm government commitment to responsible mineral development, community collaboration, and transparency. We would be grateful. We'll be greatly honored by your participation and support. Thank you. Yours faithfully. And it's signed by Dr. Prosper Adua Akaba, or your acting general, director general, Edema Sa Ikua Bibo Dino. Now, one more copy, the honorable Nana. One more copy, the honorable minister, Ministry of Lands and Natural Resources, Accra. The Chief Executive Officer, Ghana Gold Board, that's Gold Board, Head Office Accra, the Regional Police Commander, Bono Region, the Honorable Member of Parliament, German South Constituency, the Municipal Chief Executive, German South Municipality, and the Atuna Traditional Council. And the Woma, let you know, we are copy Womo, and a Mark and Kai, actually, we, and Tina, they say, and I cry, Tadini.
6: So we are cratay. Abra any dear Mammon or MC.
3: Yeah.
6: Any dear MC a kind, you know. Almost say and nam home.
3: Yeah.
6: Na may the emma work a crow or cratay and so here nipana cratay each say ye ma or mobino. Copy your copy woman. So na a tuna traditional council no come.
3: Yeah.
6: Hana regional minister kan ho ana MC no so kan ho
3: regional MP, police commander
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7: yo akura no pe de send him the cack and the chair will be a motif for you now. The chair will be a tuna and seven on the entire NTA who has any say. Minimal commission the letter be by now. Letter no date was your 26 January 2026. Our much less or more my 21 days. Say, I'm falete emra, I'm falete ama, I'm gonna be too good. Na yet here also you call Drobo Traditional Council. Actually, na inya honorable siata ne letter so mu beye engagement for survey. And I say ah, na survey ya MC ya kan ho ase. Letter inya ni so mu beye ni 2025. Ah, mu gazette atuna asase. Minimal commissioner gazette omu wo atuna plan nyina ay wo ho so mu ma 21 days. Na then afi no mu samba beye survey. Let's say survey no more di kanaye. 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and on Mama 21 days. And so very nice to see over the year, no, I say to the same. In the idea of once a year, let's say, MC per se, or the idea be a sea, on which is the NTA of once, my or Mama MASA, do my dear. No,
0: now, now, which I say, already no, a band the Atuna as I said, Mama will be said only two for a good year.
7: Impatrially.
0: Ama nananu mapene so?
7: Yetie ni se, honorable siata, watra, oyeni nyema bi watuna, inpe ye. 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Into your concrete, I'm able who saw documents, you know. The day of the engagement, May 13th, May 2026. May the Sapa paper will portray honorable siata, a war, Nakunya, but be a naughty word to now, or can't let me say, young pen lawyer, Liam Farmano. No, no, on clear letter and call good, but I'm say, honorable Kasa. 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
1: 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I also have a copy here.
0: Yeah,
1: 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Na area na cover only 40.44 kilometers square. 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
4: 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She should be aware. 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Ewa tu na honu mwa. Uhunu sene obesi ago about it because meka se because me modino, but ye wabemun penimfo ibia and this ibreya aso. CCIA, His Excellency is our second term. Ne won crony be to na ahemfono issue say ya wo. E drew maybe na fe e binum mo chess or moti crono and say na nano ya dena tina so crafo frono. And this inform penny for ye wo mo sa area honom no omu moon ananom because obianko honko chia womu. And me who says I didn't ye strategic move as our political appointees in one year because omo who say there is tension. Ewa kunyan ho. Where's him in a media? Therefore, Yanko Chia will be any accurate tension behind the multi resolve issue. Yeah, we will come and greet you. And issue number resolve, you know, Oma Kwa Kwachia. And the German South MC Nundim say Atuna Honum issue be say Honuma. She should have known quite a buffer so bet me approach you because Papa and Grata will kind of say, the Dickan Crano, as I said. Government no call no kwe stakeholder engagement.
5: Yeah.
4: And so stakeholder engagement no unt me nye wabra na nanu mini ho.
5: Womu kwa yo by fire.
4: Yes. And I make
3: it. Sir, won't say omadi kayama permit say omad
4: 2025.
3: You can say
5: lease.
3: Lease no cry we na kwa brand ut me granting lease we and sana chire wabasa ube engagement. What was that?
5: I was not sure.
3: Sabio nananom umutimam phobia said na na kan ye no credia na I say one wet me am a granted permit so monko on babetu
5: second tarun ye na ye we so we have the document e che say enye tu na nko a enye nkro bebre ya wo mo ama wo mo sa o magazette ama wo mo sa akonya nto omumra metu o mja ama contract and it design it here
3: and unti na on say na na kan me mfoa who yan basabasa yeso basi am weni ya won say tu na for na side ada bo aguso minim na no nana no akwan bisi na akasa no okai say won na say so den na ji so mukunu
5: ya
3: say se ro ban ko so a say ti dom hini so dia beto so say
5: nana de won bom fa nana ada camera
3: because ukuna na ji say ukunu dia say obesi no o den beto ada kam nti o muso ba o muso wa ada kasisi ho oh nti e ya be create tension nti e
5: wo
3: say
5: wow
3: MC ni regional minister. Eka boom. Na saa semu ya abeto no omutu ho anamo.
5: And scratch anu a geological survey for no so the buy anu so no omukopi the regional police commander. So I'm sure by now the regional police commander knows what is going on. Nti womunso so say regional minister abodi go run a chairperson of the RESEC.
3: Santa ma mo bi a me bo.
5: So fantastic. Fantastic. Anu anu no. What can we?
4: Nti papa
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4: 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And see, abiding him way. Since I said, I'm going to use state lands.
5: Yeah.
4: Yes. And to him say, and you're a buying assassin. Nasa woke us up here, Juma. Now, my just stakeholders, no, own person, only a mobile tenants, no, I reach consensus there. Now, one more, because I don't know any mammy, what are an ekasan. Metis or can be brave, but later on, Obeka say, Nananum saw more maquama, dear, mine and I, be an uncle, so dear, any, na we dear, or Sreka, na Nananumati. No, mu or mutumi soon, Nuruho. Yes, God no dia e won dia.
3: So no be yusu no to me. 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
6: 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And I'm more appreciated to me than I'm for any damage. I will say, Jay Mobula, what else no crano, a year you to know actually crack out who will be pretty. I a person here, they call a bonting, a common pen for a said you can be a year. I see you soon, I used to know about the boy. 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Nemo, or yet ever pass with the Nasa immunity, a kind of one boom, dear. And your quaint bears on the fire bay or yet channel, because yet say you will be here, Sika. 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
5: where is your security
6: yes, yeah, and can't be because we have been for and by demonstration. See, they ain't been back. They're between your home film. Yeah, Simon Yeo. If the eye come out, the year I ain't in IAPE. To make the side leader, second first, I use chance and book fly and they can't buy us and say a demonstration. No. Her number say, what's in the year? Tell us who me, I'm the next one. Let us saw a side channel. What's there? I've been seeing youth association, a demonstration. Tell us who me, Bianca. See, they ain't doing for your home and battle. It's Ram Cosacus and Monia Modia. Yes, so they are people come on, a pepper, nay, yes, I say, yes, so yeah. And see, Mantanica be my.
5: A journal will bring in Tino, Yen Trinity, I say. Say, say, we're no munti demonstration of the boss of Cratan also for one count, yes, sir.
6: The old man on a tunnel so for the aim to invite Yamma or Mabi, because Cratta carbons accompany for what I say. I have been seen Mabrun air demonstration, tunnels of for Yankahubi. And said it many of you a kind and I'm in the interview be a year I kept him a we are cassia bosso. Coming in for assemblyman dear assemblyman and push here. Yeah, yeah, your HBC I in Kasafa and near my Sabi a year administrative purpose. Now so many other cool tools in be catcher say yes, no more tunnels in the ma or Moncope 1930 something called a ruling be. Ah, me person be cancer asem no. Ebi o sign be car say, the sign the ma, ye nkubusa asuwa. E sense le tanaso for sense mo. 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
6: 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tano so fo ye di nim di
5: Said
6: the area Macar, me to mention one of them. But I name a beer, saying you are yes, a became a boom or modern, you know. At just a young real crowd, not Timupona, you press a year, and I now cock trigger, knock of father for Fraba. You sooner and pass the wind in a good corner, and you know, I've been got out of
5: honor.
6: A home put there by the same set and also. You are on my every home sooner, the only table room, yet you had the most in two or home among paying for you in house wanting. She best say, but you phone for man. Any animal be seen for demonstration, no. Or Monsha won't say, one to not be seen. Uncle got a race war. Your cons won't know, a behoo. No, I name boom, O Batano Sua. Pay won't seem be any member of a conscious, oh, Barber to see, no. Pay and some of you are no by access, oh, Barber to see. In your community, you will be a critique platform, and send be a neighbor, you have been seen for you crack a tire platform, so Kaye. Now, it's going to present the Barber, go a barb on Tia, and do any beba.
5: Yes,
6: you for say, won't you? Don't cast a bonker be papa. Been saying you are not busy for no. The most recent do be in Tia, name Mobaya, one year busy, or better do what I was on them. We are so cron I or be who soon know what at your court media ama will be a hoop.
5: I see. Nemum a so tunnel bridge in a so dear, Momum Maho.
6: There are no more canon, means you can no man, I know of them. So I must say, Mobaha. And I'm so say, Wabua won't, then you never match yes, ya.
5: I see. All right, FNC, honorable Yeda, sinin chimu adi amaya no pay, ewo yi chume jiso. Oh la la. Ha! 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Hey!
4: Papa.
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4: 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Se anu hako. 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
5: Ayata
7: Kobra
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7: meje meje uso
5: amogoli e
7: moko mantemi mo do tambia and send me to my real wa ankasa and send me to my real wa ankasa. So is it for the interest of Yaya well-being or is it for the interest of the chieftaincy around?
5: Sir,
7: meti a tuna hene. Meti a tanoso. So everything is about chieftaincy in this region.
5: Yeah, that's it.
7: Everyone is about interest, not the interest of the entire nipa eti mantam yimu. We should be ashamed of ourselves. We should be the same from Nananum to whoever. We should be ashamed of ourselves. And this is not leadership.
5: And Kabomo has said, Ye be no niho. Until there be an who lag behind.
4: But Papa, the last sentence.
5: If we are one day a besaye, Bono deserve better demonstration. Yebeo says we only deserve better demonstration about Abakim. Bono deserve better and so beba.
3: So I must say, dear Subayo.
4: Me person busa sa meti ni ya o ye kura na o se omo yes omo beba nsu na no ho a omo nsu na nanu abo omo be hia o
5: eh o me hia o
3: ose ho de ose no nananu na aka nananu se so omo ba ho de a omo nsu ni
5: nananu me so omo aka ke krata omo tintin I have a copy of the document here
4: ah I love him sa krata
5: nti no mo kan omo se omo nwura water works ho ho sunsu ni da ho
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4: Debbie, and Ryan, Nana, no dean common, or to a shen be see, baby be now breaks or mucha breaks, you know. Or say, honest, Shenida.
5: Juma
4: for some time now. What's na ya no? Because of that issue, I render well for 10 years useless.
5: Oh, but yeah, some mine.
4: Even America, no. Some of the other some mine. But sometimes, when you know, China say we in Saint Johnny now, but now my crew for I push something for the general public interest. Now I'm wondering how the baby Juma ni niwo because when you say we Juma no cry, mani do mpenpenswa akatu na bruno wenyi resource no.
5: Be interested. It's just about 40 minutes past 8 a.m. We go to the Aki in the morning live on Aki 107.1 FM. Yeah, live also online, akfmonline.com, TuneIn Radio, Nobex Radio, Modern Ghana. Now, what truly defines the strength of a woman? So, I question where I the power, her creativity, her resilience, her power to lead and do it all. And unti and a stomach bank Ghana, woman has said, woman di BBFN or Basima Eba. 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telecommunication services no ni nyina e koso uninterrupted anti so bi ani baby ya why MTN Ghana ne MMFL wo remain committed say we provide innovative financial and communication solutions whilst creating long term value for all Ghanaians o se se pinchi mu bi akane me ken ho ya ne enko the official MTN Ghana website no so ibenye nchimu nyina e wo ho abrabo aye boyi ade a chi ade asa nyina ye 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secure your future and protect what matters most ah eye ekwantia we bia so simple so na befaye you enjoy a cover up to 300,000 Ghana cedi with no medical checks cover multiple loved ones up to age 80 na benefit no dey say it flows are uninterrupted it flows and which you know bit me review update sa cover no every 5 years so flexible simple and reliable dial *378*#, and then ne request a call and you get a plan that works for you and your family. Old Mutual, do great things every day. Say eye funya de nkoa dia wadru eye gastron say say eno ba ye funu mu a etima nima to din ebiala de ne ye funya de eye heartburns and also pain gas and indigestion make sure say obema gastron aben eye the fast and effective antiseptic what you do ho to so say any tablet no na say the suspension into ko licensed chemical shop and pharmacy bia bodinu gastron na enton bi ma ofa na ma sa quick relief 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and don't let lend me something small ruin long-term relationship. Say yes to that. I can afford it feeling with an Absa credit card. 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days, flexible limits, worldwide acceptance to pay now and sort it out later, and up to 40% discount offering from our alliance partners. And there is a way akwanya kese pa ma say obetimi atoto niema ya ema bombesia bombesia bia ema nti ko Absa bank branch bia be osunya ha mo branch wa na enyo mkudi Absa credit card no ha enkomo na omo mpebi mama bebo apa Absa, your story matters. 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Hisense says about home appliances are good and reliable ones, no. And I'll be no. Also, more quality television set, fridges, freezers, air conditioners, gas cookers, washing machines, smartphones, sound system, water dispensers, microwave oven, blenders, rice cooker, electric kettle, electric iron, air fryer, and any kicker home. 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Wamu chese, wamu 580 mobile game unua. Utimi dial *959#. Ewa network biya wagana haya, aye active so na udem. Aye game of numbers. Inti number biya, aye so special. Ema on, ya try, sa number no. Ubo eni ya, anuwa isike ni. Wasi se, wamu increase, wamu playing time no. From Monday to Saturday no die. Isi wamu biyumu pa. Noon rush says it's a shas here 8:30 PM no. After say evening draw na you know. That time the noon rush no so shas here. A big jine mua could see 1:25 PM the next day. Now 1:30 PM. Na ya noon rush draw no. I'm a winning numbers ne pie. Right after that, na ya starti a trap evening draw no from 1:30 conwa. Ibi tra could see 7:55 PM. Na by 8 to 8:15 PM no. Na ya evening draw no so I'm a winning numbers na ba. No chese no kwa dia na live on GTV into bit me ahwe o television so na wo hu sane nema tie nemum Sunday asadade ye nsisan no sane tie no sa. 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

0: 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Ose se uye event weho. Right from the decoration, the planning, everything. Say, oh, they dine, Emmy's brother and Dekwa. Tia se, from the start to finish. Bibia, ye je. Eban, elegant backdrop, classy table settings, beautiful chair decorations. 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Ninyi na, Emmy beye, amanaye kama. Also, we provide all types of cakes. 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No one for BBM, Rami BBM. 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And you know, any the hallmark of Amy's brother and Deco. Or since I hope so soon said you and so I will buy now Bema cry. Oh, by a betrayal, I'm one who knew and Sanujuma Eddie Abobra. We are much a coin or estate new road. Omo Sunya Haya Estate New Road, Omo Ben Hotel de Petra. 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Our number is 024-213-4463. 024-216-34463. Amy's brother and Deco, where every event looks so beautiful. Na the midi we know. Eh yeah. Say we will be a wound to me din and say. What did ye nye? Edwin no kakre bin wamin. Wa wun se ah, nye say nam didi. And say me did you swat say a ye concern. Emma, what I say? Ubu housen and say why you make a crab you and bre low energy. Say a concern, ma. Nothing so ubi wa ufise and kai wan hono and yeni kamano. No so sano. Say utimi ano pay yipa. Esan say ye de cytamogen appetite syrup. Abba say ebeboa amot me di ye na when ye mwapumudin kama. And Conadin Rolon, and also any other Odibichi, Umotuana Sin, eh? Na ama bribiam from a few humano. I hear humanica, nika, kama pa. Ain't it abofro, penu, me pacho, cytamogen appetite syrup, no? Help it me a numbi, amed dino ba, kama pa. Nafe, yepe freshness all dainty. Na I use Conadin Rolon, no? Na and also abua mayenya 48 hours protection against sweat and body odor. Only me say, hey, I say, and also ensign stinia tadi and tia fita crana share ya. Uber Ronbun say, no motum won't be a fine and stay ni ho on adieno. So you stay healthy, you stay fresh, you stay confident. I was Sanshia diabanum. Or sister Upe, in re, a name may be a mabu budin biatwa. Uko Green Life Pharmacy, Abinia be Sisters Pharmacy, a be Homose Pharmacy, Scap Pharmacy, OK Pharmacy, any other leading pharmacies are. A wusun yan in Potemu. No sister Upe do a tour ton, dear. And yes, our friend number CBR neighbor supply will be 054-5394-147. 054-5394-147. And a 054-3105-482. Now, when a penny for Eddie Honkomo, it's just about 2 more minutes to 9 a.m. Ugusuti, Thursday's edition of Aki in the Morning, live on Ark 107.1 FM. 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
2: Debbie, sorry, I never would hear to you move Bobna and impint him quasset. One more only woman did drown, one would wait a hole, and never said it. Oh, one could drew. Unim, sir, as my year canoe and year whom was some name. When Numna was saying was some the air can.
3: She was saying
2: for Pepsodent charcoal. If you was saying, Nay, in Kanka, when in Nefri, when Numna was saying, Obin Tiamwa, Mempa,
4: my Pepsodent charcoal, Emma Osiria, and your fair. 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
7: Today in history segment, a brass on walk in the morning, so 5 minutes past nine, tell us on it, Daffy's, Omanda, tell us on it, Onga, and almost so ya cinema abribiano, ye kaka ya huo, today in history. 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
12: Fabiania Chata,
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12: Chanchama,
13: Stubborn Grassina,
12: Mount Sanka, Dre, friend, Captain,
13: Captain,
12: a Shirabia,
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0: Say the comfort afterwards for Frona Beja. Then you have one more. And my own time, dear, we hear them. Need that was suffer from. We see the MFIA. For comfort, friends, yeah, we didn't some from the Menumuno. And son, what hata? I feel you see a one thing. No, my own time, dear, Casa Mau. 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What provision shop? And now market a bear war. 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And then be brave. 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
26: 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Na yama. Ma won sanka Infinix Hot 70. A son say Helio G100 Ultimate Process and a dear. So will you so upset? Na sa wo bo game so dear. 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And to me jina in sio. And in foot through. And when you're dean kasa. Na se si a dear. So won sabeka bako dear. And ye koko kra. Easy buy. 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Pay later. A bama. O dear to your 400 Ghana CDs pay. Na ube babe ye Infinix Hot 70 niran de. 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I was 059-692-0578. Jo Infinix Hot 70 CCR. And what Infinix retail shops are. And what Ghana memunina.

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6: He is the real boss in the morning. 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Join the biggest conversation.
7: 24 minutes past 9. 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Sunina said you see him no. Enche. 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I've been Facebook. 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or ye HOD Electrical Facilitator. Yes, in T in Penifuini or Mufia and Bajo Mamma Quaba.
8: Yeah.
7: Bajo, your microphone, ye mammy. Mpomboko, dear. In Timmy Bodini in our boom, Timmy Pesemi, whom Pacho Mammy Juliana or Hinoa Amoacuchum away. Okay. 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Okay. And Katachi Abraham. Okay, on any other show, call into your Facebook or Adaroma, and the Ote me far left in us here, Ura Eric Odro Boating HOD Electrical Ewo Don Bosco Technical Institute, the new AD and Kumui. Na Jumadian and Crater, the man, you know, chess project be a honum, yeah, more championy. Na AD does not employ project, but you say, yes, sir. Iti madaroma mo mai hunu die wo mo employ project ne ye e ye dia dia mamio hinwa
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9: the and academy. Learning opportunities
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7: 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Inti. Mpeni for a free World University Service of Canada. 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The law is a law. If you speak without measurement, the law will measure you. Jane Tafiki dear and no. And now we watch your nabo Ishak Dauda MD Pristia Sankofa Gold Limited. In ti ono edie and no. And teacher Kujo Tepa and Yinasuso. And so I drink your say it's good that the NPP went into opposition, as it is bringing out the best in most of the NPP MPs, including the first timers. The mighty minority have completed have completely exposed and reduced a message in every zoo nipa jiji za mesa ko refresh na menya no fofro ti ofasasi wa daro mabra na yen clear we nfi won afi yen fati fo ne die no ti ya refresh message na daro me be kan yen no afi ho adiama why okay aba injo say the mighty minority have completely exposed and reduced the effectiveness of the 185 MPs that the NDC has in parliament is so widespread that many of the NDC MPs cannot stand up and debate coherently and boldly in parliament. Hey, bro, for the anopebia me yeribi wa hao, teacher kujo tepe njine susu die eno no. And a charisma don papa. And so adjun chenwa bao say, you cannot treat a human being in this manner, denying him food and water to the extent that his condition has deteriorated. Why do some individuals exhibit such malevolent and vindictive tendencies? Charisma, seemingly intent on causing harm and destruction. Free chairman abroad now. Nti ano ye charisma don papa die eno no. Oh mame fans. Interzo nyina sa. Masaudu kumase bantema. There is no hope for the future generation under the leadership of the NDC government. It's very sad that those people who were on the neck of the previous NPP government on Galamsey issues are now mute, and those in opposition who are now in power are blind. God save this country from the hands of JDM and the NDC. Inti Masaudu dear eno no. And teacher constitution, we are more sensitive. I was say, Dr. Baumia has nothing to worry about. the NPP is coming back in 2028 to reduce Ghana, to rescue Ghana, and many Ghanaians regret voting for the NDC and are waiting for that time. No matter what the NDC does, the NPP will stand firm and will not be intimidated. Ghana needs the NPP's leadership again to restore hope. My regards to Nanabi, JFK, Usubempa, Bibreed, Wachia, Late Daniel, Madrin Cheno, Adaroma, Ebeshania Clan, the Fuonumba, Yendin Kumu in Fuomra. Rasta Mosabin Kamfancho say, yes, from Mikamo, and see Ubetimini Wonum Eddie in Kitahon, na Ubos, no, O Caps, Dormat, Duve, NFA, toiletries, stoves, nomine. Perfume in your mabby makeup product in your big be at all air conditioner standing fan kettle extension board power banks any electronics be bring on a warm to tom kada hun your man so do be nyabi or rest amo or more high sense at your normal Victoria Park or 0598 727 138
10: 0598 727 138. And a pay my main comfort screen bomb solution and my way. Now another 2 pimples I would do in a say so and rashes I would do in so it me it's not say afe kuro bi na aye wanim nsa wansa wa bia no skin bomb solution betimi aboa na adi wa kagina mu eni nti upe 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
7: Beloved Enterprise, Epton Second Hand Clothing, in T-shirt, no, my long dresses, he short dresses, ne jeans, ne T-shirt, and you might be bringing a motor on Quadani and Penny Fontadi, a few more bedspread towel, curtain, napkins. Oko Wednesday marketer, Ota Metro Mass Station, a crabby do any chip and quasi quano so on. No, one more bay near Otongari, no, natural station, so on a F for chain, a bit of store, a bay pa 0504 170163 and 0203 062 798.
10: Excellent boutique, Sebra. Now, Honyama, our person, this is your home fruit, Timmy Sukosu Nasano, Binya B. Elho, and Mamma dear, Nia B. 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
10: na Omajoso. 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About you cry, we busumi may woman in the year. In Tifis Abri Queen and a Quenya no Edda Soho. Now, man for a duo, mamma, and Makoa, whom sent for so also papa, or Quako, when the trim free in the trims cuisine and Nancy, when the mojemu, when the numpin BBM, ya dear be a woman, no drama 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board papa
7: Georgina's Enterprise to dance on your binding wire cement POP cement iron rose wall and floor tiles and under the dance on your man kayak akenina non patch okona sio no mabenye biato bonus of pa 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
1: 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Africa Ghana limited a food and drugs authority a GDR tomb my Cuba Teba Mosaic Pharmacy Green Life Pharmacy Capable and maybe a tune to know how doing you have been ya Kulung Ghana limited you know 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Facebook wa say Ghana is not serious Ghana for us fighting Galamse has turned to land issues we live to see iti ono di edono no we already told us to say some of our traditional leaders are not serious Hey, she now trust her on a deal. I mean to mean, and all the bro for better to say shame on them. Akefem, please don't talk about water again. Yeah, there can see incans will be mlatte. Yeah, there can see incans will be. 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
9: Go a month for me that some de ebremo a bunny event planning any decorations are a Emmy's Rider and Deco Emmy's Rider and Deco a wedding decorations anniversary decorations birthday party any baby 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

0: enemre mu die enwuma sua koye ajapade a wofo ene owofo wo ni ha okra Calvary Baptist Educational Complex eje mo fafi crèche ede kosi primary at Calvary Baptist Educational Complex we train the mind for knowledge the heart for good morals and the hand for skill
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3: 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Party as ye diane me be so as
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7: Darling,
8: yes, sweetheart.
7: Oh, Obi bought doorbell no. Mama, I'm question no.
8: Oh, all right, sweetheart.
7: Hey, very good, you.
8: Hey, I'm over. Now, madam, boy.
7: What up for me? 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A free so which you and Mr. Kiwa. Now, who are the young bomb or Gina and I sweet? Jai. And young girl.
8: Kokon, sir. 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
7: Sabreno, not on Shasim farm, Mr. Kion,
8: Mr. Kill,
9: at some other Miss Rowa, here for previous shopping mats.
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1: Our Hanswa Brigade.
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4: Kasima Rabank,
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4: Nanimunachi,
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1: 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Facebook e ye ark 1071 ark 1071 live on Facebook like page you know share wadwen kire audio nyina faguase ye be kenkan that day ama Emmanuel entry in short e de ko Facebook na bibia enso aye kama 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
2: Yes, we will push till we get there. And on air, Aston Villa. Wamon so enyom eno. Yes, and seven I say and so edia free and crow for am I so and so out of pay a kind of sentence on say on your radio a arc 107.1 FM. Uramo el Facebook arc 107.1 live on Facebook Bamane ne Ramu el Facebook Warma with search engine about ARK 107.1 FSM A B Rmawa. Not what you can I like it page, you know. We like it area. Share now we are in your behavior. Didn't try out on you know. Now for go sena yanke carano pay. Here to be Emma, evidence based post presentation. Any other Emma and so Edward Median Esso, my mission and Samara Sita, Emma Infra and Ra, Gemma and to me Ebaso, Edward the 2+ a yes Tejuma, and our Istanbul, na Edra Uramo, and so Edia, Ura Reference and Francois Litesia, when I'm an acquire, Sai Gemino Utum Ekodia, na na a UEFA, Wamu Europa League final, na Abra, Gemino and so Ebaso, William Safraibek Boba Ekro, Wamu Elusu 3-0, Hare Emma. Aston Villa, na player, your friend Yuri Tillyman, one of our first goal, Emiliano Buenda, my second goal, and Rafi Benga Moga Rogers, what it tell go, Eddie Esosua, and also Aya and Aston Villa, Edmadia, Amo Etum Aya, Wamu Enya 3-0 winner, and Wamu Edia Genia, Yerimis Aya Europa Liga, Yeti Emma and Anopay, na and not game, and so Enya Epa area, Aston Villa, Wamu Boya, your friend Emiliano Buendia, one of Anna Genia, Yerimis. No, I am man of the match award. Yet the Emma Unim say Emiliano Buendia and Rano and so to me as go back and I will provide it assista and rano what was so a genia yenimisa a year man of the match award. Yet the Emma Old Madden Esso Ibim Aya Aston Villa Boba Econom. Now Winim say Aston Villa Boba Econ and Rano Europa Ayam Liga Wama Eji and we ababe the second major European trophy Aston Villa Boba Econ Wama Eltumi Aje Nemo we abe the first time in 44 years Aston 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Zezeno, no, hey, idea major final makumako enua. When so ultimate aje ewo European competition, wababe the fourth manager, in history. When so aje eye 5 European titles. 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
3: A trophy with Aston Villa's famous name etched upon it. Trophy to fall into Aston Villa hands for 30 long years. Worth the wait. Just ask them. Aston Villa have caught up with their history. A generational success. Champions on a European stage again. A feeling that Unai Emery knows so well. A feeling he has given to every Aston Villa fan in Istanbul tonight.
2: Yes, we a moment Aston Villa Boba Ekuna. Wama enso elifti wamu Europa League title. Yeti emma and ano pay mami playa. Ye friend Morgan Rogers. Na Morgan Rogers no. I would say at the age of 23 years, 298 days, you know. Wherem Ababa ye the youngest English aye player. Wherem so as you go ewa major European aye final. Since Steve George Gerrard. Wherem so et me aye beer and ano pay no. Yeti emma and so ewe median eso afirma. 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Now, Unim said the first player, Wadansu Ayabian, and so Ayo Urana, Yavrana said Emerson Pamieri. Now, Emerson Pamieri Ayano will be a into me Emayabia in Eno, Abrantena, Yavrana Kevin, Oyana Tiger, Tamarobi Bakumo Abraham, Tammy Abraham, and so Edia Soswa, Yeti Emma and Anope, Mame Openina, Yavrani Jadin Malik Sancho, na Jadin Sancho, and so Ayo Rekora, with him, sir, on also Rekona, and O Eshe, the last 3 years now, Jadin. 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
4: I am really proud and very grateful for the club as I was before, competing in Europe, in different competitions in Europe. And through the clubs, through the supporters, through the history of each club, like Valencia, Sevilla, Villarreal, I am thankful for them, because without them, I am not being successful in this competition. This is the reason I am not feeling the king in this competition. I am feeling really thankful. And we are the king together. And of course, I have my response.
2: Yes, we are in some outdoor Aston Villa. One more title winning manager now. Your friend Unai Emery. Where they are to a job. Gary Emma and Anope. Mame Abrantena. Your friend Emiliano Dibu Martinez. Na Emiliano Martinez. Oh, Argentina. One more national team goalkeeper. Abrantena recorder. Why, you know, I know, Eshipa. What do you say? Emiliano Dibu Martinez. You know, final Makumako and so and Wako. I want to carry him. Oh, lose who find a beer. And so, Edda. Wolekaya. 2020. every cup final. What GA 2020 Cronano Community Shield final. Makoko GA Sasso and a 2021 Copa America. What GA EBM 2022 FIFA World Cup Oko final. What GA 2022 Finalissima. What GA EBM 2024 Wamu Copa America. And also final. What GA and a 2026 no. What's as what in ya? Yerim say Europa, Wamu Fina, Anti Emiliano Martinez in India. When you call Fina, we are day trovino, what about Jim Eddie Sinna? So the Ian say, Fina, over to me, Eurom Eho. Now Emiliano Dibu Martinez, Eddie Atu, I say, before the game, I don't know what I was saying. When I come Piana or Bavasua, we defend them Aston Villa Boba Econibiano, we defend the woman and so say, I won't ever hear say, Parking so I was who, nor defend the trophy away Edema Aston Villa. Not why I can say, what. Bayer Sadiano, Dibu Martinez, Eric Akra, Ebay.
5: I said to them before they kick off, I got you back, and I was gonna die in the pitch to defend them. Wow, outstanding. I got no words to be fair. We've been playing together for many years. We know each other's strength, and today we hit it to perfection.
6: Was it heavy to know that Aston Villa lost four finals in a row, and tonight everything, all eyes were on you?
5: Yeah, well, I don't think about that. I only thought that I haven't lost a final in my career. I believe myself since the day I left Argentina. So I'm proud to defend the lad behind. I said to them.
2: Yes, and on aye Emiliano Dibu Martinez, or the Argentina, Wamo Eba wake up, and Eja Ababe Toja, Yere Emma Wall. Now I'm a captain, aye boya, your friend John McGinn. Now John McGinn, aye Jumapa, for the first time in 44 years, when I left the European trophy, here Emma Aston Villa Boba Ekun, after the game, when so Eddie to Eja, say, Wamo Nia Jipa, win aye amazing feeling. Now when you saw Mubetumia, now my ye, aye Nipa.
7: Yeah, it's amazing. It's just a dream come true. We've been through a lot as a club. These supporters have been through a lot of pain, and tonight they deserve it. We deserve it. The club's building. We're still going. We're not stopping now. And just a special night. Probably the most special night in my career by far.
8: They say it's the heaviest trophy in the UEFA. How did it feel to lift it?
7: Heavy, but I don't care. It could have been triple the weight. It took me a long time to win a European trophy.
2: Yes, and on air John McGinn and so at the Kakra, when I'm so at a buyer and now. Now, you room our Saudi, is answer and I'm a Saudi, one pro league and so at a area. Now, a boy, you know, see, my for entry does a wall, our park and our Riyadh, Yabena and Nasara, one of Elfia, Mama and Damak and a day, a bunny, Sagimwa, a persona, Cristiano Ronaldo, woman who said, and I'm a bad day, and I say, on to me, and now, what I'm saying, say, Ronaldo, more persona at the time. Idea was for me in your NSA.

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say long stories bia enimo just all ye enyina and I say we dial star 110 has star 110 has and I said download the Telisa. One will play up now. Now, what send it? Maybe Bia and your come up and so into me and for Emma. Now, go for a yard. Doma, wake up a 21 days away from a mundial. A basso 11th June, a cozy July 19th. And I had the airbot wake up now. 48 different nations and I ever now 104 games and I don't know able to me across all and into open same. Wake up now, would to me enjoy, nebi bia aye kama, would to me enya matches out during any na, eshe na onsoro, would to me e fili weni e jia, mebacho eye DSTV, and I was a orohon ebo woma, na DSTV 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and so I come at to me at the about DSTV was your home of entertainment beloved enterprises say main control say open and tadia and your papa not no boy and so edda for more not do any actually more a woman I say oh 70 said not as you know f pa woman tadia woman tony t-shirt 30 cent and the t-shirt who goes in the back open not ne konom e babe babai e babe kese dabi wamu t-shirt e papa wamu ton 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
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problema, Casima everyone be, when Saka at the right time, with your Baba to Bebia, and a Casima belong to Ghana Club 100, which they say, one more Edume de Aya dea, and when enemy pa, saving deposit, 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no Credoma, Yeni Coronation Park, any MC animal, Yawa and Krobata, Ewa Debisu Yamacha Adamsu, was Equido Krum Rekum Trouble. And I feel doma and cratering casino and or cast 0501333527 your number and so and no Jackman cleaning services address one a two if you ask said by a only dear mapa and so every fan to a friend brane and if you be said is if you up to be brave and 10 times and if you out to a bia and found any and another door now to do so and I was so many if you do a dino you to say a diamond if you know the wealthy if you office out those schools out on sorry cramo them I would you be any edit be out on you to I say, Eddie, Ama, and what we say, our war, Sasso, and I, Yadian, and Tafre, and Son Crunsu, in Kra, Afi, Kankabi, Kakaini, Sakasaka, Yamakoto, and a Samuel Yano, Yefumi Gason, not yet to Woma, I say, Sunya New Town Extension, and a Jacoma, and so, our 0551 971151, woman number. And so, and no Ufroma, Womo Ebejoso, na MK Amo Enterprises say, Men Control say, Ufiena. 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Le Abyssaliste of Argentina, and Yen yeni si na yem resi siya.

Yes, enti we enso aye official song for the FIFA World Cup and be koso ewe US of A. Canada and afi Mexico aye 21 days away from ene na the mundial e chase den. Na ene yowa Argentina womo ena ye profile womo. Argentina national team. Womo nickname nese omo emra neno. Heye. La Abeselisti, the white and sky blue, and as La Selección, and on the selection, one nicknames, and on one association, and so Asociación de Football Argentina, AFA, one association, and on one confederation, I'm joining a CONMEBOL, Southern American Football Confederation, and on one joining one head coach, a Opania, your friend Leonel Sebastian Scaloni. 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pa Edama Argentina? Woman national team now. Eye Leonel Andre Messi. 116 goals. And what's a Eddie Amamo Argentina? Womu FIFA code no. Eye ARG. 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Argentina World Cup appearances. De wamu echo ne in 2026 de no. En he the 19th appearance. Wamu echo inti Argentina. Wamu amiki 19 appearances in the World Cup. Wamu first time. Na eye the year 1930, the inaugural edition. Wamu echo ye. Wamu best results and say. Wamu aye champions. Makumaku 3. 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Total games, wama bo, ewa weka up mu, eye 88 matches. 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Ewo World Cup abako semo. Na omo all-time top scorer. Ewo World Cup mono. Eye Lionel Messi. Washa 13 goals ene de amomo. Wamu player. Wabo match dulu pa. Ewo World Cup mo. Eye Lionel Andre Messi. Wabo 26 World Cup matches ene de ama Argentina. Wamu a produce great bebre. 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
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And after Lionel Messi had done it 2 times. And Wu Chengwa, 4 times. 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Lionel Messi had done it 2014. And was had done 2022. We, La Abecelisti of Argentina. 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And Adofubi Audenti. Yabone quick. Na Madam Regina Ereda Facebook restaurant. Madam Regina do drona a friend Reggie or a book room. And Madam Regina birthday. A very special happy birthday and confirm out.

0: 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Yes, re Osrosro Isra Natum, Nenimu Nyam, and an Ahumbambo, Ede Emao. 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Next one, Ivan Nyakun Adujamfi. 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Next one. 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One Lordina, meaning Brad Jam Pusia Mana, say. Okay, you're my impusiman to me cover. 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Say, meaning Sabasa will be to Yana, Yenye. Same comrades, why young comrade? Okay. T. Ya Quaba, na ya babe, yen, quick, and so no, ever hold my darata.
1: Champion Katu.
0: Darata, good morning.
1: Fine morning, Katu.
0: Darata, and Pacho, any dim young brass, I can't swap Pumboko.
1: Oh, Chiran Punyanko Punku, Kuadaroma, BBI, say ye.
0: Jerry Amiasi.
1: Sounds over here.
0: Alhamdulillah.
1: Abadanase.
0: Abani Quabana.
2: Yes, Muhammad Barakat.
0: Yes,
2: Katu.
0: Abum.
2: Ibi able call.
0: And you added a ye.
2: Ibi added an uncle.
0: What are the non-sword day?
2: Medassi. Also sent me, also sent me a come up.
0: Wait, he said, yes, it.
2: I said, oh, that's in your answer. I said, what profile Argentina woman Yajipa?
0: Okay.
2: Why you have Jumani in a super?
0: Yenina, 7 day production.
2: I was a champion, son, be all more. Oh, profile, you're my winner, 7 deep one, eka. And then you know what? Why you have Jumani in a. Why I did.
0: Narata
1: Kato,
0: you remember my man on a car cry.
1: Yeah, Kato, you're more Aston Villa Bobocon Abasso. And Ra, Nameka, oh, Piasa. According to bookmakers, you know, between Freiburg and Aston Villa, they are your favorites over to the Europa League in a city national, Aston Villa. And then Ra, total dominance. Or a first half an hour, or more dominating game, and but it takes you more 41 minutes. And Sana, Yuri. Telemas, it take first goal. Now only first goal. Gadiama Aston Villa, 45 plus 3. And now Emi Bundia, Emi Kini two. Gadiama Aston Villa. Ansana, Omoko races. Now Omoko half time. Eba yano on the 58 minutes. And now Morgan Rogers, Emi Kini three. Gadiama Aston Villa bubuko no. Now Omoku tell mo defended 3 goals. Now my match no bury no. Three now Omose na ano ano mo de match no. Adi bury ya. Unai Emery, Nadaroma, o winning the 5th Europa League title. Ano aya jumadin a wura no kato, oba aya Aston Villa bubuku no. Wa ba ba ye e dia momo. This is a club 10 years ago, Jordan Ayew e dia omo relegation. E na omunya promotion be pie mu. E wa EPL.
0: Na na omo Jordan Ayew.
1: Oh yeah, no, 10 years ago dia omo re.
0: No, no.

0: Well, no, quite know.
1: But I know there all right teams or dear more if I there.
0: Won't
1: you mean come? And this is a club 10 years ago. Jordan, are you dear more? Nan, Yame or Madam, or more returning back. Now, Unai Emery ever take this particular team in Okato? All right, Edumadia Uranaya. 2 years ago, about Europa League, Europa Conference League, or the Omo Eco PM or semi finals, and Oman to me a retro finals. Last season Champions League, or Bonom Wadden, Edomoko PM, or quarter final stage, and a PLG, a year more Domo Fimu, and at this time round, or Domako PM or Europa League finals, asking a quadruple trophy, you know, at the Somanazo. And until much me, I can say, a Juma Urano, any consistency, and to me a pay way. Am I at no last 44 years on my budget a European title? Because said the Oka Nanopano 44 years ago, and I'm going to European Cup finals. I'm on a Bayern Munich, German side, and also I'm going to Bayern Munich, and I'm going to trophy. No, and I'm the last time I know I'm going to silverware and a major trophy. No, a 1996, about 30 years ago, and this time round, met you like I said. Juma Unai Emery Ababeye Ewo Aston Villa Bobuku no Kato Eyadea Dachin Kwama En Ahra Omodebe Kaya Urua no Juma Wabeye Na Nini Nemo no Yebe Bona Basso So far Sade Okaya no Yeka Europa League no Unai Emery History Achievement Records Aokuta Ewo Europa League no Eyadea Ebro Adrenin Intiaseso He is the only manager Waje Trophy no Atwas on Prem Akuma Akumi Yensa He is the same manager Ye can aye a trophy sina waji no bebri 5 times and Ura Unai Emery and to me a jia and no trust Ura no ye can Europa League na obo aye Europa League na akayo Unai Emery a juma wa babaye our Europa League aye competition so don't you to me say a juma Ura na ye no gato aye juma asumbu ye bebri na we 5 trophies na Unai Emery and to me a jia our Europa League ma or the 3 different clubs and it's me a chibu ye. And upon an hour, can or the Sevilla, edge 2014, 2015, 2016, and or the Villarreal, Abagina 2021, and at this time round, or the Aston Villa Bubukuno, and so Ababaji, a trophy, you know, at the Siomanaso. Now, Kato and Ran Kunumdia, Aston Villa, Inyano, and then a Debra English class, you know. Kato, win now, Kunumdiana, Vitrina, Aston Villa, Inyano, Rano, and this is a Debra English class, and I say. E to me abuama next season ye benya 6 clubs a mobile ball a UEFA Champions League. Yeah.
0: 6 Champions yeah. League in Kwan.
1: Champions League in Kwan, 6 clubs.
0: Wow.
1: Unze, yes, 30 season, you know, na a 4 clubs.
0: Yeah.
1: And na a bass European a performance, you know. European performance, you know. Arsenal modern bar no ma bono. And maybe a tremolo ne current performance, you know. And my English clubs, you know, say benya 1 slot at the count.
0: And a cover.
1: And at the time, a bay 5 clubs.
0: Okay.
1: And they Aston Villa and so we need Europa League, you know. Now, I did my Aston Villa, I'm making it 6 years. I you can't top 5 finisher and can I Aston Villa Bobo Kuno Kato Utumise and they not for sport, you know, and on mobile remo and the year, say Liverpool and answer any other club ever to me finish top sport, you know, that is a Kenya 5 clubs, you know, and it's a comparison that should be an amount air top 5, you know. Aston Villa air finish among the top 5 already or the Europa League in Kunim Dino Wanyano. I qualify for Champions League. But I said to Anube Free Mu. And it's on no free mu. I also a pave way for another English club. No, to me be room or top 5 spot, you know. And on a man next season Champions League, you know. You been your 6 clubs or mobile representing England. And the energy said
0: into that at a mammy said Azumi said and car Aston Villa. One would first AF 5 automatic qualification one. And I'm called Europe.
1: I got still money qualification.
0: Omania qualification.
1: Aye.
0: Think England and BSA.
1: In Castle. About BSA 6.
0: So.
1: Aye. Say AB and Como. About league table, no. And Anka ABA or Moda BA, let's say, 7th positioner. With 7th spot, Unia Air Champions League qualification.
0: No,
1: and Omaji Europa League, you know. And with the Europa League victory, no. Nankastel, a Domba could PM for Air Champions League next season. So I said, And at this time round, about top five now. I'm here within top 5 now because none of the other. So I'm 4-2 victory no Munya, or Liverpool for no. And on to me, then I guaranteed almost Champions League qualification by a league.
0: Okay.
1: So I said, by league, there, now I'm qualified. and the Europa League is a qualify omo. And the Europa League, you know, and they are there at the Aston Villa ever bought Champions League in next season. Now a pave way for additional English club. Another no be replace Aston Villa. About top 5 finish now. And the and on the idea to me about a man next season, you be who you say English clubs, you know, among the 6 clubs and I represent England. And I didn't say, and I record their momo. And the here, I say, Liverpool person, you're part of 6 clubs, you know. I also question that Liverpool, Brentford, you know, I must win. And the Liverpool said, obeying Kunim. Other than that, and yeah, they are Liverpool next season upon 6 clubs, you do a moko in an. And yeah, they Liverpool better, a bear part. Na Spike Gate eya sagano eguzua kaku ekoso enra ye kan ye sa Saddam Tinubu boku no eba appeal to Veritas eba na no ampa omode eya appeal no ekoye na mpenfo antwentwen so kra no mbotugu ye
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0: e ma ye
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1: 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And for that matter, enra, omo the statement about Bontia. Omo pa omo supporters na chao. 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E ye mpeninfo no decision omo teki ye, a omo conspire 3 other clubs, omo training, ene nam so ama aso trena ko, e de ama omo. 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After say Saddam Tin and Penfo and your mapping and to know. What was that? Not yet did you come on?
0: Yeah,
1: and I can't horse city, you know.
0: That's right.
1: And I'm on best of Mutu Kato. Horse city owner, I akun Lekali. Akun Lekali. On only catcher, the lawyer said, and come on, Renumua, no more, sir. Quite be honoma. Ever to me, I'm on more than some aquacopium on Penfo and him. Nanka playoff na Saturday else a basso no and combat cancel na omonya direct promotion to a Premier League net £200 million na and that's why am I your 2 days a championship playoff finals no I had the richest football match in the world no and Saturday no match no my name so but rather no and omben automatic and a direct qualification because Timo also on any bonus, Saddam Tin no, and Penfo disqualify no. What I say? Now, or say Ninim Diemino, or Nim say, sir, football match be Quasso. Now, you disqualify 1 year Timo, and got the other team, you know,
0: automatically go also.
1: Oh, no, no, Emra, no, run, air camp, but on my own, what you say? Saturday match in a day, on Bana, but if match in a quarry, you know, Mulusua, Amonso, Eddie Amonsem, on the Momo lawyers, you know, I take you about the matter. Now, my baby, I never could do Kato as it stands. A idea Saturday, a playoff finals, no, a babasso between a Hall City and a Medis Brabu, you know. But you know, I'm gonna do on my very dear, a 2 clubs, you know, Obia, a prepare, no, Medis Brabu and a HMZ time in the year, no, set up Hall City for an HMZ, a 2 short opponent, no more day, more mono, set a Munya notice, set or Santa Crayabano. Time news, but I'm going to be here. I said, I'm going to be here. omo die nim say omo prepare omo hu nyina say
0: omo prepare
1: the test Southampton and the changes aba and the changes aba wo omo nim die mi no nka o say panimfo no etwe time no kwa chi kakra na omo ya preparation towards eh middle rabo boku no but ni nyina mi no Saturday eh ade match no eba so ye hwe de wi a no ma bi side afa so akọ
0: merasi pi darata boache pedros e de era wono so e de aba no eze
2: yeah, bra,
0: good morning.
2: Yeah, good morning. How are you?
0: I'm doing very fine. Yourself?
2: I'm well.
0: You thank God.
2: Pressure in the womb.
0: You have a fat.
2: Pressure in the womb.
0: It will be.
2: Yeah. It will be my easy. Sina Brute 22 years. Yeah, what JHS? What class 6 number fan no koi? We fan no koi. Nti, na na kina se phone kwa no station wo.
0: Okay.
2: Ano mene waya kota di. 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Nti. Omo expose omo to the environment. Okay. 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Ohun obi na tell him say wa yira ba bi onam no wa yira kra. 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MD ba be ma na wu ha. Ah, come on, man, I would. No, they are quite dominant. They are making some money. Men are doing there.
3: Be a war too.
2: Yes, any problem. David Bema, any problem. That's not making money. Men are doing. Yeah, baby. No, I say you war. Your class.
1: Your war too. Can you?
2: Ah, your war. Your class.
1: They're
2: no harder than our class. Your quite dominant. Yes, see. So, our classmates will be me, ma. Yeah, go good. Yeah, my friend, be. Yeah, ma kwanya. No kuta. Ebia ye ma kwanya bia ene. Ene Thursday. Na mbo chan Friday. Saturday ni plane to omoko holiday so UK. Omoko holiday so Amsterdam. Omoko mu di books keke. Na mu reading books omo fa wu. Omo fa wu.
3: Wano no sa no. Ye wu be ma.
2: Ye wu be ma ben ya ne ye problem.
3: Eze mkwa.
2: Enkwa ni be bro wa 11, 12 years no omo drive. Ana. Enti nye ye wu be ma ne nye. Ye wu. Obinso wa wano bans wa nye.
3: As
2: I'm for picture to mommy. Mr. Dana Mamma for picture to me pen raw picture. Kato, let me say this before say to us in check. This man in my picture, senator on the good picture for to mommy. Senator on the good, they a veteran journalist.
3: Yeah.
2: Be good. Now let me say this. Me kwa wa me ko invest no. Na onim se minim sports dada. Ti me lande ye hu sa madru na. He was the first person of framing. Of framing of Sekusi. What about crew? I'm saying, I also wear me some wah. No, they can't bow. About Siki. Means so me, yes, sports wah. Like, I know Radio Upper West. I know the version of BR, government, the NL, GBC good. Tia ba, I know Siki. Upper womb pill. Obabe, only Babe, yes, sports. I'm saying, I'm saying, I'm about to do the investment. So let me hear sports are throughout mistake. I'm in real school, be a national service. And so me call national service, and I bet more the juice. A bed farm, me call the radio station. My minute, a friend is saying, Keto Kreku, actually Bano, Derek Okreku, Nana Eye. And I was the head of sports. One guy, no kind, quite unfortunate, or no, they were frame. In the Sene and the bed there, Kato. I mean, today is his birthday. A birthday of a great man. A birthday of a great man. On the year, and he said, you whom ya?
3: He's a very good man.
2: Yeah,
3: you
2: would him one, a friend of Tony Good is a good man.
3: Yes, or you're good.
2: Hey, a dupe. A salana, sala. Unzen camufono. A mumaye, named Tree Baco. Tony Good better than training pepper when if you were to be a mu be a high instant training. He is a good man.
3: Yeah, a very, very special happy birthday, daddy. A very, very special happy birthday, daddy. Namishao. Namishao.
4: Na mi sada pa, he's a very good person.
2: Yeah, sa me kana sa mo radio so. Me rim fini da. Ade a want to me anya ma me sa want mo ma mfa me. Ba sa omo de no. Ne fa no. Ding.
4: Sa me ma phone pin.
2: Oh okay, ampa. Me ma ampa. Ah, oh ni na ya do ampa.
4: He's a very
2: good
4: man.
2: So you know him.
4: Yeah.
2: You know him.
4: Hey daddy. Baby a wo bia na ye fa firi kesi so na ye nsero soro soro isira. 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
2: Yeah.
4: A very special happy, happy birthday,
2: Enko
4: emfa ema.
2: So why you nini na?
4: Yonko is a quick.
2: Ene anasa, ewe problem.
4: Ay, ene ni yabo ema ati.
2: Because wahe, ni team no ne na yebo no a
4: Damak
2: elusi game ni
4: obekwa
2: relegation because
4: onu 29 odi na 2 or 27
2: onu bo home
4: to osha
2: ko 30
4: of which obetimi so
2: asha of which obetimi asha it's a last game sena kam ayeso wo se nti ene very crucial game
4: but it doesn't look good for Damak
2: no say even so Damak bo home pa and that's our quality be chain, you know. Football quality, no. I am not as a sunny my baby, Kato.
4: Yeah.
2: Quality, no, as a sunny my baby. A hunkle woman, so on the side, team nuclear Ronaldo Nebo, on the side, your money Nebo. These are Champions League superstars, Champions League winners.
4: How many more?
2: Coleman.
4: Kingsley Coleman.
2: Jao Felix.
4: Sadio Mane.
2: Yes.
4: Si Ronaldo.
2: What a shiny moon. And the Enonkwa alone, Eddie Humba, and your man lucky, and a very unfortunate say, on my last game, no, a home, and Omoko, on my 10th trophy, way there, and your boy, Eddie, net way, and then Akadashi, and then Alali.
4: Her
2: teams are players on the
4: wall. Say, what I got in you, Ono?
2: Aye. Your team's Bonsu Bar, right? Yeah. Also Bobby. One of the best players this season. Hey, I was sad.
4: Brendan Rodgers, the war.
2: Yes.
4: He's working.
2: Yes, Rutegimo. She quality no almost won. And easy. When it had, now I can say a more than a team, Damak or pre relegation, Utifi, when your 10th trophy, now wouldn't to me, wow, was him.
4: For the first time in 7 years.
2: Yes, in 7 years. Wow. Yes. Ali are winning 19th time. I'm moving, we are 10. Emua. For work of 4 years, wouldn't mean your trophy, Papa Bia. Nano, almost vessel of Europe, Utifi, Emma Gambo Saka, Ebersel. Na way so sena mun ye na mun timi a mo amasem
4: ene dia
2: o mesi now you na Emery and ramet what's I na miski ya dwen de hwebo na ene de hwebo na different generation we ya ba no hwe na me hwe me ditum se omo quality no wo soro dodo English class no because enra she o mani mu no na abrante ya fre no Abraham Tibench Onana Tibench. Look at the bench out more.
4: Ah.
2: Anra. Okay, opa, for line up now.
4: Obo Onana.
2: Ah, Onana.
4: Amadu.
2: Ah. Ade.
4: I feel I'm having a crab.
2: Yeah. Or the bench. Because no free injury never. Okay. Into or the lender of Nekobo 6 in the first half. Yeah. Second half, no, you need free the Onana by. Into the from Omugu bench. No. Tell me, Abraham, the bench. Mm-hmm. Douglas Lewis Tibent. Sancho Tibent.
4: Abraham.
2: Yes, and a defender no. Tenteno.
4: Tyrone Mings.
2: Tibent. To look at the quality of your bench.
4: Wow.
2: Yes. This is the team and a fireback neighbor. On to me more. Because or more a World Cup winner. Na that goal post mu.
4: On lose who find
2: out. That be that.
4: The career won't lose who
2: fire. Hey, left and right, no. Zini, Ekaho, France national team. Okaho, Obeko World Cup.
4: Experience Zini.
2: Yes, her right back, no. Cash. Currently, who's a cash maker? So, no more national team, no. Yeah. Obekaya.
4: Mm-hmm.
2: Ena, Titi, Aladanane, so Obo. It is she. The two central defenders, no. Me, Mwanga say, Spanish national team, no. Pau Torres and Stati.
4: Pau Torres,
2: the booby. Look at the quality of their disposal. Selimans won't fin fin. Mings, a friend say, I'm a captain. No?
4: John Magin.
2: Magin. Look at the quality won't fin fin. Ah, my neighbor. Watkins na LED lines
4: no team na no dey.
2: Yes. Bondia eh the star of the tournament, the Argentine international. Na her left hand side wo Rogers. When the form awo. And any team wa na Freiburg bet him na ball. But even with that, adia papa na year of football mu no. I say celebrating no. Na me share dey bi. Me kai last season. Here me says Obi a one rebel we be. And Kato so we be a Aston Villa PSG second leg. When they had Rashford, any Asensio, me kasa Asensio ball or Seda. Me mu is Asensio ball na one side or Seda because no fi PSG low neighbor. Hey, omu reduce PSG mane top form. Omu nyo Rashford ball be a bottle tune. Odu yana wanti ase. Omu na nesen komu ye PSG film. And almost say chance be a will be as a moment man say na PSG a qualifier. So the kind of quality of Muwano and yet in doubt. Moreover, come off as a Viano, not me shy, baby. Cut to our jabber so say, say European nines, no, and a moment get 12 minutes a summer. Until my memo example be. So, hey, will be all right, Manchester at any Bayern Munich, 99, right? 99. One moment. Not a summer Bayern Munich for fit. Not a summer. Your friends at Manchester United forfeit. My man, another example. Chelsea go finals for the first time against Manchester.
4: 2007.
2: Yes.
4: 2008.
2: 2007. 2008 season. No. 2008. One moment, Aduru. Terry, I'm going to born tonight. No, what? Born as a son. So, pressure about teams in this one. Ulusu. So, pressure about Usua. In the bit, Mama say, within few minutes, few moments, not pressure about, no Ulusu. AC Milan Liverpool within 7 minutes.
4: Yeah.
2: No, Muko AC Milan.
4: Like, what a final.
2: Eh, considered to the goals.
4: 2005.
2: Yes. At the few moments.
4: Yeah.
2: My memory example, last season, Inter Milan, any Barcelona. I said, be goal. No.
4: Yeah.
2: Press about, so take it to be. Now we lose. So, quota. But in 6 finals, what win a five, then a catch. How he's able to build the mentality of the players to say, a first and second leg. When a league na a marathon, her Arsenal last month, Arsenal win game. So why do you call us? Who games Arsenal dropping points last season in April? But Arsenal for league, you know, because you have Aston Villa we. Omu kobe 4 games omu win ibi, but still amabo top 4.
4: Yeah.
2: Enti utimi ko utimi na part biya enye. Yes, but ube timi asamba back.
4: Say to say o call off.
2: Call off
4: sa.
2: Sa. But say first and second leg pe okay off 1 game to be free. How they able to beat the mentality of teams, players, you know, say oh here on not time for his game, you know. Omo digni mistake or koyko pedan is a born in sana panel tiaba. Yadiato yabase born as a 1-0. But the second leg, so a mentality of the babu in best say ya. How they are able to build the mentality of players? Say because as long as you're team. I think from 82, right? On winning a major trophy.
4: Major trophy in 96.
2: 96.
4: Yeah, by Europe.
2: Europe. Uh-huh. 44 years. How was he able to say, or psyche or magic? Say, I feel the SC team is J. Meaning, say, what he say? How he's able to do it? Villarreal. Villarreal team win. How was he able to build a mentality? Say, you're co Europe in the SC. Sad you don't want alone a achievement.
4: And what have Villarreal? Omo ya clubba. Senga fell oko spina. Nkomo ya club omo champions league.
2: Yeah, yeah, yeah, yeah.
4: And the odi bibi show mu team say omo ye one of the champions.
2: Okay, so say Bayern.
4: Oh yes.
2: Yes.
4: And your psyche omo sad.
2: That is it.
4: Yeah.
2: How is able to psych the team? No, because first and second leg e wo Europe any easy. Moreover, osa compete wo one league back wo mu one thing. I saw about top four. Top four and so we one in one player, one in Liverpool, one in Manchester United, Napoli, one in Chelsea, and Napoli.
4: Difficult.
2: So, how he's able to build or imagine psychic teams, not being say,
4: yeah.
2: How he beat my ball first and second leg, even with pressure. Because here, I'm going to have 4 or 5 games, I'm going to be EPN. I'm going to psyche. But I call European Nighter. No, I'm going to call any game. No, I'm going to say, so how he's able to do it? I want to call teams Kessia on to media, but the other teams in Kit will be relatively European ninth, you know. Kwado, it is very serious. Because a Kwado European ninth now, pressure bow.
4: Oh, yeah, yeah.
2: Hey? me say basa for no pressure ball must within just few minutes 3 minutes near upon next same assassin
4: omo ntimi
2: and the kind of pressure by European ninth papa ti be cycle the team no e mo mutimi ko finals e kokko je no ano odin not withstanding even the quality a wo because who teams are more quality a e wo European ninth o mo film da bia because no be ntimi convince me say there are certain teams ibu wa commitment progress there are certain team be Dortmund e ko final no Only Madrid, they were not the best side in ever, even Germany. Bayern Munich had a better team than normal, but they went to the finals.
4: That's right.
2: See, we need to applaud that man. Okay. Six finals, five wins.
4: Massive.
2: And with Team Spain, with Sevilla.
4: Sevilla, they are three on the bounce.
2: Yes.
5: Yeah.
4: Three on the bounce.
5: Yes. Not Liverpool can. Or team is not sure.
2: Yeah.
5: Not Liverpool can.
2: Yes.
5: Or Chelsea Liverpool finals.
2: Yes.
5: Is serious.
2: And when Liverpool that time quite in Liverpool no so crane easy yeah. But Sevilla and Real Madrid or near Barcelona or near Atletico Madrid but she no was about Villarreal no do remember be here was about England at the Aston Villa samba be here we just need to apply
5: and the do be na be mu ni say about Sevilla the by Europa League on team ni omo And now I want to say, I didn't do almost so bad. You know, Embry, and I'm almost said, you're free.
2: The mentality, no, yeah. Oh, no, I'm going to go to Yemsi. So, we are my credit, and it was fine. And one, we Yemsi. So, I say about Abbas,
5: why are you my pa?
2: Yeah, maybe a way, dear. Yeah, save what I'm going to go. Okay, go to
4: now. Why you under 17, I'm a
2: problem.
4: Now
2: you're
4: linking your national teams, you know, under this current administration.
2: Kofasa, my
4: boy. I heard you.
2: Kofasa, man, And you. No, that even the current blaster has a cramp, baby. You didn't know why. No, even say you're qualified to the World Cup. But look at the player performance. Baby, don't meet him, Harry.
5: Yeah.
2: Baby.
4: Kwaba, now watch it, and one, mommy.
2: Say so money Ghana bebo. They were just quite unfortunate. Lack na my fan. Ena Algeria qualify.
4: Lack na nke beat me by fan. Ye mistakes e kan
2: in the first game. No it's true. Even in that game no crazy. Sa go na concede in high.
4: Yeah.
2: And then they had decent chances. We go na me switch between decent chances and on boni ni atugo. Eh asemo.
4: Re I wish I had a 0.7 FM. You have quite this year. Now, your baby D, a year, FCMU, and Como.
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0: Yes, yes, I saw Emma Kwaba, Eriba ARC 107.1 FM, SO 38 after 11. Yeraso ejina amamrem agoremu nsem era egusuwa yede ema wono se se die ye ba fie ye ba bedi nkomo eno a ye ade a uramu ewo Morocco the national and 17 soccer team, yes, the Black Starlet of Ghana womo ebo om last group game ewo eye under 17 AFCON na ekoso no emu na Ghana enso edi enkurim 3-1 Eritrea South Africa nenso still na no Ghana and to me and qualify to the next stage of the competition. Name no. Yo akwaya se ochena yene Uganda and so ebo play of said ebeya. Yibi to me and so I say yebeko eye wake up ebeko so ewo kata no and so enti ye beche. Ye national teams out dono. 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Ti ye national teams out dono. And a ket yehe ti Lodina and a Facebook resonal. Lodina. Yes, ene eye Lodina. And the birthday. And in the Lodina Fa AKFM Kase video, so I wish you a very special happy happy birthday. Nyango po Israel. When you can say on show so Mama Hon MSM the Berada Untu Anamosi Bia Eho Kron. Won Paibo and what is ready are tunya mienimno. One fa ene day so when ye emfa emao. The usru ewa brabum when ye emfem free wakwe. 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A very special happy happy birthday. 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Yes, iti yeri nkomo eze
2: yeah now kwado where there
0: yan qualify
2: I but my infa
0: you were kwenya se
2: I'm infa breaking we inform.
0: Okay,
2: how to folk players no a boycott to training
0: ade omo de omo ka
2: nah. Almost 3 months salary my
0: boss me ensa
2: baby so signing on fee
0: am I
2: akam omo management ko sia no ra management ka to omo se omunya abotre nti after so omo sia management no and omo your imagine say omo ko training
0: has management ni ehifo a
2: management members no
0: hi
2: omo na e omo ye board no
0: e bi ni ehifo
2: oh say e nim alaja can be
5: na alaja can be so da so
2: yeah in malaja can be
5: ni de
2: ye ni malaria can be
4: Vincent wo ho
2: Vincent e wo ho e na PRO no ka ho
4: Opariado
2: yeah ntin ye ti se after meeting no me your man say e fi ne e ko pem Sunday evening game no omo nko bo omo nko training
4: Sunday omo bo
2: media ma
4: okay sabo nanka media ma senka omo mona omo fanye as part of coronation
5: omo ntia se say if no if na she game am omo
4: the opening basket
5: and omo bo no 27th
4: okay
5: ndo omo has game we are omo ko bo sa
4: coronation game
5: ah on the job
4: the over has in credit card
5: aha
2: na ye ti ni se Benjamin Asare e na no pa place to coach training Benjamin Asare unso onia one black
4: obetia
2: into the oba
4: obetia
2: the no cast obetia
4: obesi form
2: how the wo ho bia yes onu ye as captain
4: obeye
2: e mo munsa kan muska no obeye because akoba ni se akoba se Sunday game no has full kan koba
4: e we implication
2: e gu onu Benjamin Asare kwa ni mase enti no osere na I'm a player no a call training
5: as a Black Stars player
2: yes na ni etie ni se areho kwodo has of folk as a club and the first time I say mo yeti bi ni
4: is as omo nsue bibia o
2: dabi is not the first time ni kwodo dabi ya meka me wadjuma mu hai se 3 months me salary maya kwodo ebe ya asemu because a player be bobo 3 good months
4: they are na ya
2: kwodo u salary ma
4: they are the protagonist
2: yes oko Europe ni baby a eye we mu o
4: the main actors of the game
2: na say e kro ma na coach is this salary team players
4: ah see o mu no management na so just
2: no say no yes
4: Kroma
2: coach no
4: the whole team fit free no
2: ye team for head coach e wo Kroma ni ama na bia 20,000 bo so me
4: okay
2: ni ama player 1,000 bo so me division why are you boy teams no team be obo division when be atue ni the coach can't get certain players.
5: Omo de be operation scra no. As you ways a miss.
2: Look at the.
4: Yente say panini bi say misika kam.
2: Dabi. Unim. Ye bet mi ade. Players ke bi abe 5 months, 6 months.
4: E
2: wo Ghana. But coach no, ne ne ka.
4: Kenechi Yashuashi. E be can say say we ma one has any problem.
2: Yes.
4: Muncha players can say we ya meka.
2: Yes.
5: Yeah.
4: What's it almost in that?
2: Yes, a problem.
4: It be a problem.
2: And I win him. Serbia, the highest.
5: As a member. And as a good coach, you know, they're not a patch. Your patch was a place in the man results.
2: Meet my buddy. Obi on him told you, yeah, you may be a coach in today.
4: Okay.
2: Auntie, I say.
5: Okay.
2: Do I win him? Coach, probably be on him, say. So, no one may not come the boys or no mobile. Coach in the mobile, Nibi. Coach no mobile ni bi.
4: Yeah.
2: Ti player no dina park do so no say come the no a. Onu coach na me a o me kwa.
4: Say they are making you.
2: Yes. Yeah. It's as simple as that.
4: Players make coaches.
2: And ti Serbia e ma player no e bia the highest paid player dey bia 1000 Ghana cedis. Coach dey 4000 5000. Can you imagine? Amania players ni it's a house of folk for 3 months. Yentu a players ka. These are players no say say say. Say who dey agree my ball last game we say kukuro. Management omo fa hu bio because but na say won ko bobo obi amaye. Eti bargaining power no. E be thing. Ofre no ko onfa.
4: Yeah.
2: Ofre management onfa.
4: Yeah.
2: But say game we ho Sunday.
4: Yeah.
2: Na players ka so mo ma. E say baba news pressure about him no so. Say ko do Sunday. Has a folk players when so ma ma. I think I saw Modi Omoka. Team no need to go asinti baby. Skill be Omoka kopeaba. That is baby. The teams are kesiano Omodu. 3 months.
4: It is serious.
2: Aye, areho.
5: You know, aye, idea atuatu aso house folk.
2: Aye, normal. I am normal.
4: Say a club like house folk.
5: Yeah.
4: Team ye mistake. Ne a ban osi amount to
2: play. Don't play ya.
4: Ah.
2: Say. O ko fa sporting director na ba. Aduma Ben na o sporting director na ko me ye maun. A ko fa na ba. And I was like, Pamo, no man, they will call you, you call you, you do, you do, you do, you do, you do, you do, you do, you do, you do, you do, you do, you do, you do, you do, you do, you do, you do, you do, you do, you do, you do, you do, you do, you do, you do, you do, you do,

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1: odim de ewom ade se bi okko as free agent because aso folk ain't mean to no that is the state of aka aso folk
2: mate
1: with the game now, here, you know, there we have a good side.
2: Black but, talent, oh.
1: Yes.
2: Team Niye.
1: Yes.
2: Okay.
1: We have a very good side, especially a new one.
2: Okay.
1: A sharp.
2: Okay.
1: Very sharp. And see, me even before a new game, you know, now my hair a draw, no, oh, Mass TV,
2: okay.
1: And. Na adia kaka cry so munya omudu 8 so omuya nkra nti sometimes adia we ri omu omudu 18 yard box ni mu a how we see aye clinical na a problem but enra how they score the two goals in away from penalties they then catch up they are very efficient at 18 yard box ni but they can say no omudu ball number 2 net they are quite unfortunate omuko concede one goal South Africa for say a red card and omu say the third goal but before the third goal chances are no munya no so omu say bebrea enka saa semu a yeka nei enka ama enti obi bu say then abade aba ne say ye bibi akoye ye ne oje bibi akoye pe points goals for goals against bibi aye pe
2: that's right
1: bibi aye pa fun say ye o mani bebrea na bi ana bebrea nim
0: FIFA na CAF ewum
1: nti na ye say I am more or less like lottery in yet. You're too lottery, chacha.
2: Yeah.
1: Between the two sides now, would be a penal.
2: Yeah.
1: You're too chacha. You're too chacha. No. And our mum, I had Algeria mum, Dino, Muye. If they be a bit of the Ghana, or the Atua, the Abbey, you know, one mum automatically will qualify. Quite unfortunately, you're Algeria. They say a couple playoff against Uganda, like kings in Uganda. At this Saturday or so. And then you're a woman, no.
2: Now be brave. Problem was I don't
1: know.
2: Come teach him be ano. And I say, if I said, do one ano. Omoko could do baby. Sad no TV more.
1: Yes, I'm Rano.
2: I am Rano.
3: As a, now me besides me under this current administration, you're not seeing team performance.
1: Kwalo ni. Sasa mu akano. Ndi Saturday. Saturday. Saturday problem. Problem be ni ho. Enti ya fe no eye enti o re article 60 na 61.3 no eye the highest number of goals scored. We ye no free at 60.14 no eye a draw of Ghana.
2: This
1: is a combo play.
2: Competition be as o ko money ni
1: wo. Oni mla no.
2: O ye no. So enti unze we ni ba e no. I say be move fun say be as na I say better
1: so
2: we go competition one.
1: Say yenso na omo choose yankani
3: bele greetings to chairman Odene Hokwaku Appiah Asante Man Kuka and Owusu Bempa of Nshayeso. Star boy watching the show live and Claire at Afumem Airport. Champion Abeto Mofaya, okay. Sheikh Ibn Ahmed Jafar. Well, good morning Mr. Host. I'm listening to you live from Nkwabe behind Easy. My greetings to Mr. Kwabena Shoemaker Mofire. Marco Van Bright or say hope my team United is buying. Next season is Champions League. We are winning. So you're in Newtown and the free buyer. Anim Samson. Well say Kato, please, good morning to you and your crew. Ask post no size. I'm enjoying the show at Fiapri. I'm Shagogo.
2: Okay, what's it? 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Almost say about a dancing who near my papa, a master, and Ubinibi at 27 open Nadua, Uhia, a cement out of minding wires, and an iron rocks are Ninano, a Jujunas Enterprise, Omo, and a Ebuasa, Quino, 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

0: 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Our number is 0540125818. Franco Train Enterprise say mobile phone type be out here, be on a bra. And if phone number so you should type now here and call Franco Trade Enterprise. I want to say Ebeka. Eba air condition now here. Your television set 32 echo 65 inches. Washing machines, fridges, speakers, and also CCTV camera. Then you know Franco Trade Enterprise. Bro, couldn't touch my incredible talent. Be a whole anymore. So you could do me one more. I was gonna buy Dino. I'm a Rex. Run about on my pay 0202765836. In my best venture, say filters. Me not champion. Any one more. I say honor. Me too. Bombardier. Now kwaje aye filters. No. Engine oils. How do you know? Oko in my best enterprise I want sir Becca in my best ewo magazine master mosquito den echi wope e na in my best ventures ewo farmers links e kwia formula na mo meje e ye kwia jono aha nura hudo ni nyina oko farmers linka won sir Becca ntikato urem na one calls ni nkomo
1: okay ya bia phone lines no area 2 between abaso na ya ni nkomo taw 0266008808 0266008808 and I feel so 0200680068 Obey to me, Afre, now

0: education and farm. 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
1: Hello? 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
2: A friend of that man, free bomber.
1: You were giant to me.
2: Patrol, the lamps are singing out more kinda. 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If you take the arm, I'm say, I'm a regional minister, and you can't be a bed. And then I don't buy. By share the Agalantino or Miguel Dunn. My giant senior, I am sure the agent check a care by the Boma Galantina. Imagine, she and say, and come by with the CMC sooner. Then you're not into the CMC in such a year. And so now I who didn't put a year. I think I'm buying the senior MC, the Agalantino, the Cosso, and Persuasion, then you are Queen. Na se wo ni bi an so awu so akuru no wo yi ben wo so akuru asi o se ye wo kichiri o da hen no so mo nzu regina chief from Tennessee omo jina kunya RKFM na afi party chairman for san ka ho no ye ya de jama mu die nka party chairman NDC party chairman omo friend mi san yi from the saka omo amna mo tuna wo mo tuna ho a mi fi sha be magalantino ano akofom kakra
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3: 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And apparently, I was in Ghana for a year. That respect I just said, the Mama Canada, a little too. The Damascus, my family.
1: Okay, yes, so Edasipa, Mr. Momo, more friend. 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
0: Now 2 months in here, Uncle to 2 months, idiot. 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
0: A juman no papa no, no, no, no, my form will be ready. Of course, I said the amount for watching me. Officers, so I want to run any and ask any. Asani, dear, at the honor and okra was okay.
1: My,
0: it is our own potamuna, who MP, who MC. 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
2: I remember
1: telling
2: you that's what I'm saying. I'm not best friend. I'm not best friend. I'm not best friend. I'm not best friend. I'm not best friend. I'm not best friend. I'm not best friend. I'm not best friend. I'm not best friend. I'm not best friend. I'm not best friend. I'm not best friend. I'm not best friend. I'm not best friend. I'm not best friend. I'm not best friend. I'm not best friend. I'm not best friend. I'm not best friend. I'm not best friend. I'm not best friend. I'm not best friend. I'm not best friend. I'm not best friend. I'm not best friend. I'm not best friend. I'm not best friend. I'm not best friend. I'm not best friend. I'm not best friend. I'm not best friend. I'm not best friend. I'm not best friend. I'm not best friend. I'm not best friend. I'm not best friend. I'm not best friend. I'm not best friend. I'm not best friend. I'm not best friend. I'm not best friend. I'm not best friend. I'm not best friend. I'm not best friend. I'm not best friend. I'
3: the tea and say omabudia oh kunum school ewo aban school omabudia ma nipa wu school man for that matter no elidu amia koto school dining mo san ye di kan chin initially ah e ma ye kokuru nso but ye kokuru nso na enti sa
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0: no na royal crack can say na o can one of the coaches brain challenge no
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3: 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Catress and Madame Four was a corner, we incredibly and
1: yammer.
3: And tea, a casacasa now, and
1: come Monica Cray. A casa will be now about Momana.
3: Who say, I send my two enemies in Unagana.
1: Uh-huh.
3: Tis an ever. Yes, I said you see, Kay.
1: Come, yeah, I'll get to the uncle.
3: Bear some dear Baha.
1: A brandy,
3: aha, only. Interviews are in Nano. As a more crowded than maybe in Zizu.
1: But Chromo for Sinimno,
3: Omunim,
1: Sardinim.
3: Now, yet, yes, or Coperdi and no mamma. And I say, only headmaster in your confrontation, Cacra. Only on Oka can ask him, Basbass, and the headmaster and the trusses or bed driver now, windy, the Cassas or Kaino. Train now be hunis any money man be no match or panis and cassan be no county or more fan a trap.
1: I'm not genuine now. Let me cast a train. I don't
3: know. I'm more fan trap because names are more cake and you know. Nancy's so much.
1: Okay.
3: At a chef when we crack your master, I didn't know so. One day, reading Krumas on the Nasam some never pa. DSA and check. And I had my sire and he had in me at the number two, regional hospital, teaching hospital. To number two, Hono, a mukru kruman, a headmaster free.
1: Hey.
3: Do free mu
1: asami asami hia
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1: And then you're more casual now.
3: Sister, now, Kroon community, Nimmy says Anno, didn't he? I think Ocasano, Emma, I said, Master Nan, I said, you're a chili by any bedding combo, Emma, horrors, no, or no, so, any confrontations is Emma, sad threatening, be Cassanis and Fatal Cabitre. Mammon also, Satan, Mammon, Abba will take you over. 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Mamma, so you're funny, I didn't betray. 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
1: dear headmaster, and dear, I'm not buying so
3: overheard, and Madame Gladys. Auntie, now the money is severe and say, headmaster, no issue, no cast chair, no headmaster, and from 19th September 2025. Kwasiada, Mamma, so dear, see 19th April 2026, and also Kwasiada, sir.
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Probably about time, a bank of Ghana, Dr. Esiamanso, Edin Sembi Atuja, and I'm ACI World Congress at Ecosu Nedeyano, or then Sembi Atuja, Nayen Sembea, or Penny Bakonsua, or National Tenants Union of Ghana, or more communication head, and a corporate affairs, Randolph, a FIFA or Warren, so Akasa, a fans and Samoa, a one I say hostels, a hold your modia, now was so about to Sumono, a Hong Kong Modian, so or Penny Edibi Atuja. And Nina, a rain in shame with Ohanum. Sakasia Bakuma, tell his cell at Aroma, and I the Ebrew. Yemari is an answer in Chimono, Yemfa and Small.

0: edi ya meje siyo mampeni wafasi kechiri akosia ensuji abo damwa yenshe ense nasi Court of Appeal, I should say, Bank of Ghana, Omodin, na GN Savings and Loans, and I be reference the GN Bank, you know. Omotumi de Kratsa would not so edi ejuma, omo license no. 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
1: the court of appeal said the decision that the bank of ghana took was wrong, and so they ordered the bank to reinstate the license. The receiver is now in charge of the bank and all its assets. The receiver was also has ordered to hand over all the assets to the bank, to the bank. And the management also will return back to the bank. And so we will take the need to the necessary steps to get a judgment enforced.
2: What will be the next steps after this?
1: Well, the next steps is that we need to further into a judgment and receive finance so that we still have the court processes to get a judgment.
3: It's been a difficult, very, very difficult 7 years. We want to thank family, we want to thank all of our employees. We've had some very, very, very loyal, hard-working employees who have stood with us all these years, and definitely we give thanks to the Almighty for keeping us healthy enough to be where we are, because this has been a very, very tough, very difficult time that we have gone through. It's just unimaginable. There's a lot to say, but not today. At an appropriate time, we will hold a press conference to go through what we have experienced and the difficulties moving forward. What I want to say also is that we are in a very good political environment. That environment has brought about a wind of change, and we are expecting that with our license restored, that we will now play our part in making sure that this country achieves the level of prosperity that is needed. There are just too many difficulties. Some people have died. Some have lost their jobs. Assets have been destroyed. Many things will not get back. But what we promise is that we will restore this company, we will restore our business, and we will make certain that our second coming is even better than the first one.
0: Dr. Papa Kwesi Indium, Kofar Bae, Edima, GN Savings and Loans, on any more name, a brand

0: It's more than you do. Now she had begun coming soon. And we now you do. Now it's me support it. I'm a more you do. Doctor Johnson Siamakasaya. Nensem no. Nensuaso any.
1: What we are seeing in Ghana is one expression of these. You have an interoperable ecosystem that is built with gifts and our partners, with instant transfers, mobile money integration at scale, QR code interoperability, and a settlement infrastructure that has become a regional reference point. The ECD, Ghana's Central Bank Digital Currency, has completed its pilot phase, and we are now actively designing its use for cross-border settlement and wholesale payments. The strategic question is therefore no longer whether to build digital sovereign infrastructure. The strategic question now, here and elsewhere, is what economic activity we choose to enable once we have it. The second one, in digital finance, regulation is not a constraint on scale. It is the condition for scale. Colleagues, the post-2008 instinct was to treat regulation as a brake on innovation. The lesson of the last decade in digital finance is that the opposite is true. The opposite is true indeed. Markets that lack credible regulatory architecture, those markets do not innovate faster. They fragment, they fail, and they erode the trust on which the next wave of innovation depends. Ghana's Virtual Asset Service Providers Act was passed in 2025, and we are now operationalizing it through the detailed regulatory framework that gives the Act its market-facing form. The same principle runs through our fintech sandbox, through our supervisory technology investments, through the cybersecurity frameworks that we are strengthening, and through our work with the Securities and Exchange Commission and the Ghana Stock Exchange to align oversight where capital markets, banking, and digital finance increasingly converge. Colleagues, innovation without regulatory architecture is fragile. Innovation that is embedded within credible regulatory architecture compounds. And that is the proposition emerging economies are testing now. Then the third is that markets that are not connected will not compete. Markets that are not connected will not compete. Capital does not respect borders, but regulation often does. Capital does not respect borders, but regulation does. The countries that recognize this are building integration into the design of their financial systems rather than retrofitting it after the fact. We are working with our partners across the region on license passporting initiatives for fintechs, on harmonized payment rails, and on the broader vision of a connected African financial market.
0: Any awuti ye amrado anase governor edema the central bank Bank of Ghana Dr. Johnson Esiama na enu enwumre ewo jakase so na any opinion head of communications and corporate affairs edema national 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

0: I'm not hobby. Now so the drum pumping so just like a year king. Na bako na bako and as a near my beam cost we are and no I was a government agency and as a buying a pin senior. So far, Yababi Duno. Yeah, I own National Finance Union of Ghana. If I say it, I look for two, so I've been in the more hostels near being high tenant. I believe the more issue of that. I think I'm a young person, yet you're not. In Tisania, Abba, Yakam Watama, rent control department, that is, and to say the Abba, as Abba say, Yamfa or increment be a L2 or cool, no. Yet it to say every pass. A can say, Briar call, if you are more, if you are uncontrolled, a cocoa extension, a crochet, how one is about to go down. You realize it's a national crisis. And now the other boy is too. And I see a human skin, a Russia hostel issue.
1: And I would see a render of a FRIFA or a head of communications and a corporate affairs at the my National Tenants Union of Ghana. Now, and a daily exchange rate no say America dollars no say Neokakotobia in 11 cities 44 pesos or Tonsua 11 cities 45 pesos pound sterling and so to Obeton 15 cedis 34 pesos and a oton so Obetono 15 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Na into me a monarch canon, so a home bomb bonsem no inquiry. Send like a cat, son, say Telisel Cash Day, a the safer choice. Meaning your man penny will fasse, catch, shiwe, a co, sia, and sujabo, damn, Jennifer Freed, boom, stum, a hanum, a hanum de Cassini, and I see me sorry, na ak big drive at was so at the amount.
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7: Mini Captain, no. 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
7: Fabiania Chata,
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8: Stubborn Grassina,
7: Mount Sanka Dre Friend, a Captain,
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8: when Sabaka Captain, Ewa Gro Chemical Shop, all gun half an abbey. Yeah.
9: Adani Adani, yeah, dear Adani Adani.
10: I was on market way.
9: 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Yeah,
11: dear Danny. Hey, my boss is from my sister Medin.
12: Hey,
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11: Aye. Now, when him, me call Register General, be some, say, now then, I doubt will be a person who didn't be to Abosu Makutu Cooperative Credit Union. And I'm a so what did be some? Someone pointed to Nabadio. 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

0: Junior, a busia beno, be a year train, a dumaman yasum fas, who do Enya a busma could take cooperative credit union, Edimano. Nancy Wubempo, a busma could take cooperative credit union, who one is a crabby duma equa. A be ye one net, there man for so set. So being ya, Bertman on Sisan and Wisha Pesa or Hina, when is a crabby and the tracker beyond the freehome, and they have the Fonia driver for. A Quiafonia, Bertman phone in a sick of Fiena, a busma could take cooperative credit union. Nasaban savings account, current account, overdraft, don't do any control at these house home. Momo transfer. Real, Western Union money transfer, and mobile banking, yeah, friend is Susu, how do you know that? Funeral loans, eh, yeah, was here, what the Bemon Times so crap. Now, our fruit to sales, no, yeah, who's over to me a question holder, no, I make a banking home. ATMs who own branches, yeah, who do on Winina? Eh, Mema one day, what's in a cassette, FFN Mohu, Nantina Kohona, Wintiano. 50 years in Yena, what's my good cooperative credit union, and you're some pet to say, assume amount for, and Tina Golden to bring no one, I own no. Trisha, what's my good for a chair, so Yane, only cocoa board, none a bosso, Freon. 0352-027-139. A busumo kutre cooperative credit union. 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
8: Your shopping empire.
9: brother new.
10: Oh, Aden.
9: Who know what you mean, Junso? I'm an afro kama kama. You want in your nimba kukrai. Never understand.
10: Ah, na Uri Fisa, what's that mean? Two capsules, Anna.
9: Those days, Anna, what you saw in Tantemua. Now, what you saw, Kanemia, ya. Ya, me can't say, you fast, I could pay two capsules. Never jano.
10: And one man, mamma, see, see me. I must say, dear, me Junso, I mean, tea, I'll be a. And into where the Asadano, Medimawa.
9: Oh, Debbie, Asadano, and Kuma, Kunlun Gana Limited. There were the two capsules. Abba.
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7: Adam Su.
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20: What's that bonus out?
19: When him say 2020 mission, ah, omuye jumoko wa Canada abuch memo. 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
1: 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He is driving the capital home. 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At the Promzy. At the Promzy. It's drive time with my main man, Atop Promzy. He is the deal behind the deal.
2: 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And I'm putting it down with...
3: 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Y'all know what it is. Keep it locked.
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And it's really a good time to reminisce the good old time right here on the biggest late afternoon show in town. 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DJ Password in session. You are 3 minutes to the hour, 3 p.m. right here on the radio. Drive someone now. Good afternoon to every so out there doing their listen right now. Let me show. So I do a video to 107.1 FM. Now the 21st day in the month of May. 141 days of 865. That means I cut 224 days. You say bye bye to the year 2026. And then one thing, pen I may catch you, no matter how our morning is starting here. This afternoon, who another chance to reset your mood and your mindset? Because Obrano, it moves on fast. If you don't let pressure to push you into losing your peace of mind, Santa, the best thing you can do, a bit slow down and it's so be still focused. It will keep moving one step at a time. So whether I say you are in traffic, you are at work, you are headed home. While relax, we'll enjoy the ride with us right here on the biggest late afternoon show in town on ARC 107.1 FM. So make sure, say, we'll be keeping your cool. But your peace of mind is anything that's going to be twice, no matter the pressure. Coming up right here on Drive Table, early 4 p.m. Yeah, the top sports said the bed, bro. Then you have 2 hours with their drive chat at the early 5 p.m. brought to you by MTN everywhere you go. Now we're wrapping up things right here. With entertainment, hey, that will be at 50 after 5. Together with amazing gang, DJ Password, DJ Pilato, Miss Diane, Tosi, Kesla, from 96 right here on us. Together we make it happen right here on the radio, so listen up, smile a little, and let us keep company with good music, engaging conversation, and great energy throughout the afternoon. It's 107.1 of a drive time throwback with the boss player Godwin Atta Ando Senior from Atta Proms live on the radio. Let's take it back. Mark Morrison, return of the marks. Right here on Drive Time on

And this reminiscing the good old time right here on Drive Someone. I big up to my brother Nee. Have a blast wherever you are. IBM of IBM Fashions. Have a blast right here on Drive Time.

Enche bia ni the next batch of commercials Debra Bounce sana no. See that door arc and arc don't in the person abribia. You stay interactive on all social media handle or so. Now the cost one put them area the ACA. Make it be informed. Yes, you get it. The authorities notified. And I'm a young lady to be prevailing, but you know. 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Now question now the prevailing right here on ARC 107.1 FM. You may be any bell. Yeah, I can't even why. Now send the video pictures and my name with my wife. Let me show us away, yes. Emma Esumbo, Emma, Emma, and the young Kumpa Kumas, and Madame Mima Kumas. 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I can't one cast a year, Aqua, he shot. 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Say, draw no palm, so mind stress, say your body. Don't stress yourself. One crab, I'll come in me and sana get you ready for a school. Charlie. This is hip hop today. I get props to hip hop, so hip hop. Remember, I am a boy, man. I'm a radio. I'm a shrama. The stress be something another level. Hey, imagine the Akurani be deep because your money could score the kind of energy and crano is that in a yasem kotwa. The Akurani be fan of crown for the roof, you know what that. Obe Fabia and Italian movie free, Italian movie fin and Pabuati. Akurano's one yes, I know abandon your acting. See the bay Akurani be obeying your energy and why you active the amount. And I see the breakfast, oh money in here. My breakfast and any milu all in one. Milu all in one. You're very creamy, delicious. I could be a bit petty taste, you know. Milo all in one, you're very rich. Your milk chocolate taste. I could be enjoy all the goodness. I'm a crane here active with your auto be a yak and park and itchy. The more nutrients are a womb. Nutrients are combined with your moth. A support to akrana energy release. Cocoa be my crane and your rich taste. And a milk be my akrana calcium. Now supporting in castle. I'm an engine. Come on, come on. You choose Milo all in one. Our special taster, Ben Norishi Akran all day. Milo, energy to go further. So what pressure to our head there? Say, grassroot on with the bread that can come for an asana. Yeah, you have your nation. Look at this, you turn out to the head. Spicy. Shut up, dear, a lizzy shut up. Any Eddie Monk or any insumun nama. 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
frere 050-168-3344. 050-168-3344. And a 050-155-0998. 050-155-0998. This is your third year, a spicy pie. On Galicia, I've been on her promo to go so a cosso. A month for Rene Achedia de Bia. Onya would the account. May she also be your Onga promo pack. No 20 Onga powder sachets and a 20 Onga stream tablet wrappers. 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Now code in a boon was on a send the cost *713*27# *713*27# na benya achedi amunumu on Galicia's abe on ha promo no gusu a ekoso amanfo we ne achedi de bia onya wo de aka ho me sure so benya onga promo pack no 20 onga powder sachets and a 20 onga stream tablet wrappers fako redemption point bia okwa on me ma scratch card now scratch here. 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

0: HD freezers, smart TV, kitchen appliances, and the HD baby promo we are here. We're gonna be here on June 2026. And to come, I miss it out. My son, watch it there. It on Galicia's. I've been promo him. Come over 4 million worth of cash and prize on my day. HD Onga, my mess helping hand. Ilele advert we FDA approved. Yeah, quite yeah, but you need China. Yeah, quite yeah, but you need the ABC China. Share them for Yanko Pana and name the day you need. Why any pair with him say, yeah, they are in Chiriboy. 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And the bell work the amount when we be seeing for old mutual. Do great things every day. Indeed, we are joining a blast from the past right here on Radio 107.1. That was Naughty by Nature. Of course, when it's Thursdays, this is how we do right on Radio 1. 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
0: We make sure we throw back. We take you back to the good old times. 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This is how we do it. Internet the next batch of commercial, bro.

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2: It's drive time with my main man, Atta Promzi. He is the deal behind the deal.

So on drive on Ag 107.1 of an inch, Yene Infinis for Betu Chinkomo about their latest addition. The amazing phones or more outlet. Pilot to better as no one Infinis for Chinkomo. But answer, I'm sure the easiest way to make it cash a good bottom easy. Once we're the 18 plus, and for next to be a we used to be a dollar *959# *959# on my increasing play time from Monday to Saturday. New rush and a chassis 8:30 p.m. Now a cruise at exactly 1:25 p.m. The next day, so that's an evening drone. So, shall I say 1:30 p.m. now cruise at exactly 7:55 p.m. Send us down the time and Susan, the Tia, Netia, wait my catch all 590 mobile evening live drone. I watch GTV from Monday special, copy me Sunday as 8 p.m. copy me 8:15. Wait my catching a live on GTV. Can I say, we'll be sticking responsibly and you for persons below 18 years. Be any afraid 030-8249-477 030-8249-477 590 mobile or say at Dawon 7. So nyame boa if 11 June copy me 19 July Super Sports see the all the 104 matches Nina de Bro live on DSTB 4 dedicated channels. World class commentary, expert analysis on match coverage Nina with Super Sports on DSTB from 11 June to 19 July. So when you are on DSTB decoder, when you are on 69 Ghana Cedi, and that person was reconnecting so as low as 58 Ghana Cedi. So be a one mix it. Every match, we may see any match be free. Say, Bobo Whistle, copy me say, country be a be a Ghana, be lifty the final trophy. No, yes, TV, be more all the matches in live. Yes, TV, your home for the FIFA World Cup 2026. Could you decode that? I enjoy the biggest football tournament. With the FIFA World Cup 2026. DSTV, your home of entertainment. Mr. Sobeto Mokwa, to Makusam, Juno Hot Pepper. Juno Hot Pepper, the Okojuma, when you boss is here, because Juno Hot Pepper, Ubo Muse, a bright red sachet beam. So be a Bokwana, Maki Bioko be, and Rangasa, a Yino, for a color no F. So Juno Hot Pepper Padano, Yamfani, my name be Amfry, Yamfa preservative beer and fry, Yamfan Chini beer and fry, no MSG. 100% natural pepper in the idea. We are Makutiana, no attain on two dear to the head. I say you're consistent. It's a whoop, Maku. 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Everyday prices for everyday people. Right after this team. Near Infinite for Chichin Komo. We are near the top sports today, bro. K20 better than I say. Omar, all the latest in the world of sports. Yeah, Banedi. And Komo Chino with Infinite area, bro.

0: ade ba ko e wo asese no abeka ye ho e wo ye dada setena mu a wo ye firi mu a entumi enye ye na se wo kura de e papa wasum ejo otimi di juma ho do pi e wo ho hariso na se wo kura de kro ne bi nsu na se enya I'm telling you de ni nyina timi sey enye we no meka na se ma nya bufu kura na obu ofu. 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What the other name say? 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A year infinite at hot 70. And you may mania, a member wa kama kama bia one no more ebe ding, come more edia from my tree, mu ye na matimpo se. Yes, this is say, Usika and Sumpa. Obeti me a only phone, so only infinite for a she et to me at the abuma ebe. 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
0: okay sunya ya
1: pacho an sunya ni haya
0: kisu akaba.
1: Yeah, Eja.
0: Minye,
1: yeah, Bransi.
0: Hello.
2: But you're missing a friend, me. I did you more, Veronica. Me, so me, Infinix rapper, me work Franco Trading.
0: Oh, okay. I did you more. A cover.
2: Me, Joso.
0: And I don't know. Hi.
2: Hello. But you're missing a friend, me, that more felicity. Me, so me, Infinix rep, sir. Me, shop.
0: Okay. So that me shall see no me born a tough ano, yen yan tia se for fro cra abi piemu ewa maswe ye a honkomo et say.
2: Okay. Meda was senior tia fuina. I come here as a last year ya ba for ye hot 69 ewa market last year.
0: Sure.
2: But I say the fofro cry by a hot 70.
0: Okay.
2: And to be our tour hot 16 if be a bed dance and a hot 16 on a performance city. They say then there but no bro hot 16 no cry so. And to be a bit to me ajibi. Yeah the designer F.
0: Okay.
2: Abba. Yeah then and a battery bro hot 16 or so abba. Yeah then and a CPU was sort of abba. And open a phone and a CPU was sort of. Obenya G100 ya hot 60 no na eh G81 say ya dey near where ni mo kra na ba I hot 60 no so na ne battery no eh 5160 ya say ya dey 6000 battery abro.
0: Wow.
2: Ah, nti juma die bia obetumi die di.
0: Okay. Eno na nka me be ba so e on say phone dey juma die bia e bia ne dey dey eye. Nti say minim say ho no obi dey kakra be so so a hot 70 ni juma die no say we dey toto afoforo we adwama so no a. Then a man wear him.
2: Okay. They charging what? And so a man wear anymore. Because old ones no. Now they charging what near 18.
0: Okay.
2: But when they are buying anymore, they drew 45.
0: Okay.
2: In case they be a numero, but they went to me and charge your phone. Oh, sorry, I know, pa. Would you see? So Andrew said, when you are in your BB and we're not charging your phone, you'll be brave to me. They are buying a juma by the opposite of the BB. Charging what's in the one anymore. A bomber or charge your phone now a content.
0: Okay. Na mate warranty bi ho nkomo so far ni screen no ho eno so ti say
2: warranty about screen no ya ma 72 okay 72 months me boy ai eno ye I think about 6 years enti ya wa service center wa around
0: okay
2: enti wunya se unya problem e wo screen no ho na se nya wo na wo cause e problem na ya de call service center wa ya hwe ma free.
0: Oh okay.
2: Aye.
0: Okay.
2: But se wa na wo de hwe ho wa na wo de ade aboso na wa na wa pai wo screen there ya service ma na ya juice.
0: Se enye fota eh eye wankasa na wo cause ya
3: e free
0: o de ba be ya ma free
3: bachan
0: oh okay
3: by one I'll call say en so a u be twia for screen no na ya service ya ma free
0: free oh okay okay okay kizu
1: yes
0: hot 70 is out then I'll so bet my car home
1: okay mechanic processor okay. 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
1: multitasking ne chere se o pese won hwe videos to wo phone so your hot 70 no it me performance attacks no but phones baby we ho no ma anya den enti mi and your free your phone no gaming phone say cause be the gaming phone that it doesn't mean say phone you dey bo game your phones be no more designing for games purpose but with hot 70 no beti me dey enjoy your games most of the customers now we play games baby no and you talk hot 70 ya obeti me dey enjoy games say they maybe what gaming phone no but hot 70 ni nye gaming phone but a performance to say gaming phone because of say the chipset no okay. Where they come up
0: okay
3: and as I say so at this one kwa kakra bem say be a wo fie uti fie woni obi wo fie we use Infinix ono so use Infinix sa o pese won free ni pa no e bia won tumi mpie en ko free no o pese won free no phone so na won near time wo phone so uti me the phone ni free no
0: ah
3: I had a new a yabam kra
0: ah se me kra Infinix
3: pa chan
0: na ozu kra bi o ya mi neighbor
3: pa chan
0: na me pese me free na se me ni
3: air timer
0: me dialo number na ebe
3: mpa chan o bet me dia friend o dia air time
0: involve settings bi ana
3: ai patch
0: oh, okay.
3: And once we go settings so go settings every day be ultra link
0: okay.
3: And to go through settings now we say e ho no ultra link obo so e no anu no
0: obi biara oben wa
3: oben
0: Infinix bi ana
3: patch
0: to me communicate
3: patch
0: oh, okay good eh here ne display so a screen o send it here
1: okay a normal LCD in a near for pa it comes with 50 megapixels camera like would you try picture send ye ni pa ni sigina wana the corner would you try you know send ye city and patch sa pepe pe ena ubenya no and a near for ye pa obin kan show a near for
0: any for any dear once last time oba ha me di hun komo
1: patch
0: that was hot 5
1: yeah
0: that time nene enye easy me pick be about me them me this phone they try
1: wow
0: yes and
1: anyway the editor
0: yeah from 5 to 60 days 70
1: yeah
3: baby back up back home it's almost on the before fasting I can hear your voice cancellation
0: okay
3: say in case a phone be a honor ma oh your call na noise in your maya unti nipa ni nita okasa but in hot 70 no omaye we wo mu ase dede wa chiro kra na emba phone mu bebre nti ne oni nipa ne obeka ni bia no nipa ne beti ne clear
0: let me tell me that is a sound no bibia mu da ho
3: da ho clear
0: okay yeah here with easy buy ne and oni chiro mu ne say na she say ne to say
3: okay kasa easy buy no ye maame mu ne ye papa mu a like omo market ne omo magazine ne omo mo ye we ya e bia o won ba o bechia ne ba school obia like obia e bia we see kanu wa ye budget bebre u bechia school fees nkra na bia school be to books ne sa ne ma ne ma na o ba na we 30% abeto ase na ne aka no ye wo 3 months ye wo 4 months ye wo 5 months ye wo 6 months wo na be 3 months to do up so di chia aha na we u choose 3 months na on best spread it, na what you understand, but only 30% and a better was
0: seen. It's a phone, a bono, or how much you bo, a dear sir, and obituary, and only physical cash out, baby.
3: Physical cash out,
0: na video cano. What you know, in crank a crack, and also I bet you have some to do.
3: Open so much.
0: That's great. No, Michelle Ben, the war home, Oba. Apart from Musicano, Bibi Beckham, who are the baby, him for the was a woko.
3: Okay. Shops na I was in nyina Urema like Franco Trading, Trinity, Max by Super Lovic, baby, or be real beer.
0: I'm off for a chinch or broken for you now.
3: Broken for you now. Shop beer,
0: shop beer.
3: I'll be near you. And I'll bounce out the Ghana card, licenses, and a voter's ID.
0: Valid ID beer.
3: A mubaco, the old will be
2: available beer.
0: Okay. Yeah, they don't come on a barrier, I mean, say, before Fraka. My neighbor John Hossam with the best of soa. Kizun?
1: Yes. Yeah, can you na? Dear, can I say, when it is a different car, a strong con SNA 60 I na or mobile toy, you know, hot 17 day, yeah, maybe beer, quinine, kama. Into your shell at you for say, Omumbra. Come on, Ramet, or no, enjoy Infinix and my
0: good. I did you more?
3: Of course.
0: They also
3: move on over time. They are better, my dear. Why? Into your soul will be as
0: I did not say, Natch,
3: and I say, Natch, and then they come.
0: Okay. Feeling?
2: And your mechanic said, your battery, no. Say, your meme. Why I didn't change 69
0: hours. And he has all the power bank to be a show near the day.
2: Yeah, me a battery num to over to what 70 I'm found on it. I battery issue be a unya battery problem be a
0: okay.
2: Say be call low and I say bet me the way to day in na.
0: Okay. And I must say, and then so mobile. Yeah.
1: You said that was it.
0: Enti mene emara wa ahofefo from Infinix and adding combine so about the all new Infinix Hot 70. It is hot just like you now. Every day has to be it in the idea so whether rain or shine or you're covered so cry Infinix Hot 70. Yeah, this year more no so and also home come on and no when easy buy no won't break your pocket and answer bank Bura Infinix accredited store beer na shop beer with a Ghana card. Make some few deposit be nothing for phone and money to share the account and crank a crack. Said the whole Ebbing How. Yet the talk sports at Wasso at the amount. Join your Facebook at ARC 107.1 FM.

0: Otini se ya na emra son ese to me the top sports e de broda bribia my k20 at nase I already saw my all the latest update. See, I can't how many days grand and work up here, Drew.
1: Oh, he said
0: 21 your team less the number.
1: So we know when I say I can't even number from him. But since they say yeah, na.
0: friendly,
1: friendly, no. You better pick some players.
0: I'm a coach. Effort to be put into because we are supposed to be last minute.
1: And also,
0: number you like you can
1: say, bring back the love, no. Me.
0: Why?
1: Ben. Kets are ye.
0: You won't change me, oh.
1: Ark 107.1 FM. Share Jumadi and Elho, Nashe, Fama Fofro, and Husan and Yama Asia call comments and also drop it. Efoguasio, and my embrace, Fatamuni, the boss player, Ata Promzi, or back in Kaini in Akama, Eddie Amame Shasi, and Fenfri and Rematisa, Eber Koso, Germany Bundesliga, and Yetiania, who Remua Weno, a playoff game, my Epaso, Navosberg, or my Etsa Volkswagen, or my Eddie Padabon, and Eddie Abu Musamach Weno. A first leg gamer, El Tobia, Shadow, so a Vosbeck and a ETF, no, and a Parabon, Eddie SC and 6:30, and I gave no El Toya, and Tihuang, and I said, now the return encounter, no, what's me at Swasso, now I qualify to the Bundesliga, and I mean, I do more next season, I am re, and in Krabia, and I better El Enemo, now you copiemu away a Dutch, or Maligan, no, as you sumua, Udim say, every Divisier, no, Major Netherlands, or Maligan, no, Hansus, and I am party, and I say, Shadow Swan said, PSV and Hoven, one more at the league, Nidada, and office of Fayanot, Etos. You know, these are two teams now. We are now qualified to the Champions League. Every Netherlands, I'm not doing my next season. Now, team of Tosum Yensano, a Nate Majin. We are ever bought Champions League, a qualifiers. In Tiana was said so. We are qualified so we to the Champions League next season. Now, team, what toss and nine, a noom, and what say any and chrono. Shadow Suma says, our teams now. We are ever playoff game. A playoff game now. Ayas Amsterdam, a new moment and Kadadano. We are ever Champions League. They said, yeah, Ayas. We are ever playoff our conference. League. Internet, I asked Amsterdam team, no. Wamu ebo playoff semi-final game against Aya Groningen. Aya game I don't ever to them to so oh we near said so what qualify to the finals of the conference league Aya playoff. I know Aya Sanya Dutch League and also no and SM no ACT. Na ye remu ewa Saudi Arabia and Empire Aja and you run sia game no air basso na a timwa ni din edi a Al Faida Wamu and Al Hilal and Edi ACN na Samach we no among for Eddie Wahopa Cristiano dos Santos Ronaldo Alvaro C Ronaldo so the Tiwa or Din and Anasero Wamo so et nephew now Wamo and a Damak Eddie S Yani Nasama Sweny Amahun Semakwe Pinwa and a Sharon Swam say club a anose Wamu ehia win to win the Saudi Arabia League. Nabi Biet Mia Conkanti Sano Swam Sene Anasel team no Samo Ebo draw na Al Hilal Evenia Al Hilal Wamo and Aji League no Anose Evene na Al Hilal Evene Crown Astana Anose Wamo and Aji a yet Saudi Arabia Wamo professional league no Eddie S Woman nice. And I games in our Eto'o Cristiano Ronaldo at long last. And they obey the league, you know, and I'm on the club, and I'm on the side, and I'm crabby, and I'm a chair, and so on. Now, NBA playoff on a basketball, and I'm ready, we know, and you're other sports. Now, basketball, NBA. I know I had the power playoff games no air coso and nana G na and yasem ketwa nasa de betin a year and you know na and ye asem ketwa cra a war a year OKC Womo home grounds Oklahoma City Thunder Womo any San Antonio Spurs and I did boom na sama chueno a year second leg gamer and a toja na sharon so OKC Oklahoma City Thunder Womo any game no acquire 122-113 against San Antonio and be a playoff on a basketball ho and a year ray weno a year other sport. Now basketball NBA. I know I had the power playoff games no air coso and nana G na and yasem ketwa nasa de betin a year and you know na and ye asem ketwa cra a war a year OKC Womo home grounds Oklahoma City Thunder Womo any San Antonio Spurs and I did boom na

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Wamo Eddie ACNE. Na first leg, you know, New York Knicks every new game, no. And to return encounter, no. And then Anna G. Sa game, no. So, eh, basu New York Knicks versus Cavs. And no, eh, NBA semifinal playoff, no. So, they're home seven, no. ACT, and so, and no. Na Enra, and Nazamalik. Wamo every new Egyptian league, no. Eddie C. Wamo nine, so, eh, Koya Nija Sempa, Eddie Mazamalik. Nenra, eh, this Egyptian Football Federation, no. Wamo, eh, ya DB match. That's Obia Boma, basu pa. Enra, near Egypt. And penny for, eh, and say, Unsa, oh, here, table now before the game no na obiat me eje eye league no emanu eye ye is as na some like before the game no na the matches are born all 53 points and a team of tosum you know eye pyramid or 51 points and na the al ali we am tosum you say 50 points and the last games are and a course no I was saying you know a course simultaneously this will be able to be I was saying matches you know a course at the same time na matches no a course no kakrabia na plane and a kita a trophy no aha plane as I said trophy no see plane mu helicopter mu just a kwa na 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Sharif in DI. And we have more any 28 players, coach, aya puppet, see how, obey me, you know, every now and then, 26, or they on the call, the World Cup. Now, notable names, and I said, Dimbia, now your name, say, Kyle Wilson, come, Eurum, our World Cup, with my Senegal, with DMP, you know, aya Malansa, Gulai Dia, Habib Diallo, now please, aya Mendy, Cheikh Sabali, Nobel Mendy, and Abdou Diallo, we have more any key players, and you say, hey, Bia. I wasn't come a copy, but coach Papa Tia, a Yomiti, Eddie Free Senegal, one squad, and all, so, and Carlo Ancelotti, Eddie Shebi, Ama Neymar Junior, Neymar, report to James, Carlo Ancelotti, answer na offer Neymar, I don't know, a cup Brazil, almost squad, I also walk up, no, a copy, you know, or catching Neymar Junior, say, Abrantian or Crepe woman, say, my man, who is Sebia, one Abri Biar Obe Semi, send me my own study, and I say, and quite, say, Abri Biar Neymar Junior, so was started, Abby, Menyanisa. And man in quiet to say, Tim no, one else, our captain, Debbie, Obeja Tumusa, Emma Neymar, Eji Tumusa, and I don't acquaintance share between Carlo Ancelotti, one in Neymar Junior, Sacrano, yes, I call up on, and we are the reporter, if you're my Abba Abonte, now Brazil, and our first player, Barcelona, one player, Rafinha, and I be saying, say, Rafinha, Usia Kaimuno, and I saw Gusso Usia Kaino, Tim Bay. And as a national team, Ben, I wish you more. I na u interest, a womupa, or say national team, and as a nation, and I say, where are the Okan, Okan club, and a nation, or say national team, Oshioma, Neni Ejepano, Ed, Abyssal Estes, the Sky Blues, the Viva Guys, the World Champions, Argentina, and Oshioma, Neni Ejepa, and I'll say about club football, so, a Real Madrid team, no, Real Madrid team, no, and Oshioma, Neni Ejepa, and I am somewhere, Rafinha, where they are two, Eja, now Real Madrid, and our first of France. One player, Aurelien Tchouaméni, a team come on. Now, name some of our and say, was say a drew baby no. Now, man, for the no air compare Paul Abili Pogba. Was say, Okopium, where France one more, and Chrome one more. And in fact, for no see so. Now, my friend, Mini Pogba, Mini Pogba. 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

0: 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We are more any German squad. Almost any room away the 2026 World Cup. Now Germany, we almost diano a Dimbia. 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no sa move no amaso unlike player friends player Kante was it Kante there the contract was signing you know when the buyout cross ese mu e ma Kante there ko pie mu e the club friends say Charles was it that time no na ko benya ono player Mares no ko be pie mu ona so ko ko pie mu e the club friends say Barcelona is say na Barca boro mu boro na eye ne fe pa Barca team ne there na e dana ko maso pa 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himself for the past 3 seasons near we took Gyokeres waje league titles waje it's answer 2023-2024 our Portugal or the Sporting CP Edge 2024-2025 Portugal or the Sporting CP Edge and as a Sporting Lisbon or the Edge and over PMO or Arsenal 2025-2026 or the Arsenal Edge Vitor Gyokeres no near tell say baby obo kobian league title no what J Edc the nine so no more Manchester City club no emu 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Samuel AB Ewaha Animal Yentiano.
1: Congratulations to Arsenal, you've won the league. Well done. Listen, first and foremost, congratulations to Arsenal, you've won the league. Well done. And that, you know, it's killing me to say it, but there's no bitterness in me. My bottle prank, some of you have taken it in a really good way, which is what it was about, banter. And I think those of you who've taken it in a negative way need to try and look inside yourselves and understand the word banter. I'm a football fan, I travel all over. I wasn't planted, I wasn't anything. I go home and away, as you've probably seen with these cameras, they're everywhere. I think somebody said, drinking Arsenal tears. Remember, they weren't my words. The lid was still on the bottle. I was just messing about with my son. And before you know it, in 3.5 minutes, I've gone viral. And now those images are being used. I think plastic bottles, I don't drink out of a plastic bottle in case somebody gets a picture of me. In the dressing room I saw quite a few, but it was a time when we beat him here 2-1, let me get that in. You know, the bottles were all over the place again.
0: Eno eye ensemua, Fantal Ramani. 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woman 9. So Chelsea team, no, Sharaswami say, one more friendly matches on Bebo, and some tall games, one more Ebacon, one more confirm, say, Umbacor, a Australia, Hong Kong, Indonesia, and Malaysia. In the season, you call it here, Chelsea, almost preseason tour, and my Macumaco and 9, and a Chelsea Ebacor, now, Omakusia, kind Australia, Hong Kong, Indonesia, and office no Malaysia, and a Chelsea Bako, almost preseason, and home Assem, and so, and on internet, the boss player, Ata Promzi, boss, et nasi, na, yeti, aye, and como, Mamentia Prosper, Mamentia. Two tough filling station, Chehonomo, one albo keys, El Honomono, Machiapa, Uti, soon a life, and friend Niagro. Yes, Mfen Niagro. Number 2, Mfen Niagro. My man Xiao. And you know, the boss player. My young fancy.
2: 1K20. Why are they?
0: Steven Apia Kassim B.
2: Or say,
0: young fancy, it seems, World Cup na yebe kono. Players no more ever ready. Mm-hmm. Black Stars players no. They can't wait. I say, preparation you know, is on course. And so, on the one, they say, ya boy, who ye for the World Cup. I know you're in Samoa, Steven Tonado appear.
2: They are meaning in a year when I say, on the corner bomb home,
0: dear.
2: And I'm a boy.
0: And
2: I don't know.
0: To watch
2: it, more various leagues teams, and yes, I'm by a blaster.
0: Yeah,
2: bon.
0: No, is he Antoine Semenya? Yeah, born about you,
2: and only ask him.
0: Yeah, born about you, Semenya.
2: I mean, best may you or no best and go on out. It's say, sad, you may you
0: okay.
2: No, never more don't have a back. No, I don't know. And the Amo can be a man and a man.
0: The boss player,
2: K20, and that's it. And no, be say. Man pay you with my rent issue. I'm a manager, man, a boy, a phone. I'm a done as a pa.
0: I send we own boss player. Me say, ne say, ubi el fear nas over here. Landlord phone. Si ko mo jeno.
2: Cause one of the major a year, Emma Mobun ran on an entumpon. I'm telling you, rent.
0: A serious
2: rent. Rent is really a distable.
0: A serious.
2: The unity said, "Man, team, who they rent control here now? I am effect, and I think they should continue. The government should empower them more.
0: Hey, now the government should empower them. I'm ready. It's too much.
2: Mabuni rent issue.
0: It's too much.
2: I know it. K20, that's it. If you come over there, boss, we don't come. And then come on, that change da. Now it's a free gym. Your boss is here. Why?"
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4: Okay, okay, I'll see you soon. Why, baby?
5: My ye. Me say enra me boyfriend akwisi obo star 959 hash e woni phone so. Na we ni.
6: Ah, Anita, I don't want doggy park.
5: Oh, won so a. Akwisi asan so aba number 1. Ye mo adwen na ho. Eh, na de wo so ye me show papa bi. Na me de tosa me short sexy dress no. Aha, na me se samiti. Na me ye me nails no so come.
6: Oh, no.
5: Me fa uba. Me ka do some small 1-2-1-2 rounds bi ansa me do ni ho. Na we tria. Hey, Nana so he for order some Chinese any wine papa B. And I didn't mean this are check no.
6: Hey, Anita.
5: Na sa ni mia when you TV be no. I also say sound. No top prepaid. Na me timi chili esimu. I no go fit sweat like that. See fine girl.
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5: Jesus.
7: Baby, I want to know jina wa. 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Na wanga senyo usika so wate.
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11: 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Milo, the energy to go further. FDIG dreading kratoi atumu.
12: So insurance e don na otai wechi a. Emfa wo se wo bo wo fie. Wo ka ana we dwuma ho ban. Loyalty insurance e wo ho ma wo se e bebo nia e da wakoma so nyina ho ban ama wo. Afen so esan se loyalty enam kwan cross so ni ntino. Ye fa ye dwumedi a onye no bebia no so e de bo abaso wai. 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

0: with bones and mommy. 46 after 4 inch and I had the chit chat segment. 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